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0: Steve Miller Band, Rockin' Me. What a great way to kick off hour four of Canada's Feel Good Party on your radio on a Saturday night. You got it, my friend. It's the Beach Party. I'm Darrell McLean. Hang in there. We got another hour of classic hits of the 70s and 80s coming up, a little 60s gold as well, as we shine the spotlight on the one-hit wonders this weekend. We've got more of those on the way, too. And, of course, more of your requests and dedications. Our hotline is still open. If you want to get a favorite tune in on the Beach Party, here's the number, 1-866-665-6070. Let's do it.
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2: Hey, Darrell. This is Deborah. I'm in Alberta, and so is Colleen Valentine. We're sitting out here just enjoying a cup of wobbly pop. I'd really love to hear Spirit in the Sky by Norman Greenbaum. Thanks. Bye-bye.

0: Some 70s Canadian glam rock and another one-hit wonder. That's Tinker's Moon and Shang-a-Lang right here on the Saturday Night Beach Party with Daryl McClain. Let's check the hotline.
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2: Hi, Daryl. It's Jeff Harrison from Pickering, Ontario. I am enjoying your music tonight. I like to hear a song by the Righteous Brothers, Unchained Melody.
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0: 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Flashing back to those sensational 70s with something we call an E-track flashback, maybe a song you don't hear on the radio that often anymore. But back in 1974, it was big. Sailor with Glass of Champagne. And yes, it too is another one-hit wonder on our one-hit wonder weekend.
1: I'm Daryl McLean, and I am so fired up to let you know that we're now booking for the Beach Party Caribbean Getaway 2027, coming up January 28th to February 4th of 2027. 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I'm so looking forward to being with you on the Beach Party Getaway.
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10: 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Thank you very much.

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1: 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Just listen to this great station that you play every Saturday, so it's awesome. Ray Matterick, Linda Put the Coffee On.
2: Could I hear Linda Put the Coffee On?
3: 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Who am I talking to?
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3: 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Linda works at Tim Hortons.
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0: It's a one-hit wonder weekend on the Saturday Night Beach Party as we remember the 80s with the Vapors and Turning Japanese. I'm Daryl McLean. Let's go back to the phones. Here comes another.
1: Instant request.
2: So what's your name?
3: Burn. B-E-R-N.
2: Burn. That's an interesting name. Is that just short for Bernie?
3: Short for Burning Desire, actually.
4: He not only thinks he's God's gift to women, he thinks he's God's gift to mankind.
2: There you go. Hey, where are you calling from tonight, Byrne?
3: McGregor Point.
2: Well, what can I do for you tonight?
3: What about Billy Don't Be a Hero by Bo Diddley? What's that name of the group?
2: Bo Donaldson and the Haywoods.
3: Bo Donaldson and the Haywoods. That would be perfect, man.
2: It's a one-hit wonder, and it's a big hit. We got it for you right now, Byrne, right here on the beach party.
3: Cool.

0: You're listening to the Saturday Night Beach Party on your favorite beach party station. And yeah, we're streaming all over the world, too, from our website, thebeachparty.ca. Pop over and give us a visit tonight. Another instant request for another one-hit wonder. One for Byrne calling in from Point Clark tonight. Wanted to hear Billy, Don't Be a Hero from Bo Donaldson and the Haywoods. That was also a number one hit song, too, in 1974. The song sold more than 3 million copies and earned Bo Donaldson and the Haywoods a gold record. And that was their only big one. Hope you enjoyed Billy, Don't Be a Hero, another great one-hit wonder on the beach party. I'm Daryl McLean, and you know, we haven't had the Beach Boys on yet tonight, so we're going to remedy that.
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1: Hi, I like Chick Boom, Chick Boom. 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Thank you. Bye.

0: 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With our last instant request tonight for Daddy Dewdrop and Chicka Boom. That was a big hit, too. Climbed to number 9 in the charts. Daddy Dewdrop was actually a pseudonym for a guy named Richard Monda from Cleveland, Ohio. And he was actually a songwriter for the cartoon series Sabrina and the Groovy Ghoulies. Anyone remember that? Chicka Boom's kind of a bubblegum novelty tune, and he just got a group of session musicians together for the recording, and he called them the Torrance Cookers. The single came out on Sunflower Records in 1971, but any other releases under the name Daddy Dewdrop failed to chart. So he's definitely another one-hit wonder. Hope you enjoyed Chicka Boom tonight on the beach party. My name is Darrell McLean, and I'll tell you, time flies fast on a Saturday night. Got another great one-hit wonder coming your way next as we go back to the summer of 81 and a Sausalito summer night. Stand by for Diesel.
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0: Hi, Daryl. How are you?
1: I'm good. Is that Barb?
0: Yes, it is.
1: I'm from Glace Bay. Nice to hear from you. What can I do for you, sweetheart?
0: Well, today is our 10th wedding anniversary, and would love to hear When I'm With You by Cher.
1: Beautiful song, and I've got it for you right here on the beach party. Happy anniversary.
0: Thank you, Daryl.

Oh, now he's just showing off. Sheriff, when I'm with you, right here on the Saturday Night Beach Party. Well, my friend, we've come to the end of another 4 hours of fun radio on this Saturday night. I am Daryl McLean, your host, and I just want to take a moment to thank you so much for spending your evening with me. 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Until next weekend, keep loving life and living large. Bye for now.

0: XFM weather, we can expect mainly cloudy skies tonight. Winds northeast gusting to 40, becoming light late this evening. A low +3 with a risk of frost. Tomorrow, cloudy, 60% chance of showers late in the morning and in the afternoon. Winds becoming northeast gusting to 40 near noon, a high of 10. And tomorrow night, mainly cloudy, slight chance of showers early in the evening. Winds northeast gusting to 40, becoming light in the evening. A low of +3 with a risk of frost. And that's your weather from 98.9 XFM.
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0: That's some new material from Tyler Salzman. It's called Wrong Things Right here on Sounds Atlantic, the Saturday night edition. Christina Martin as well with Storm, classic Rollins Cross with Reel and Roll, and we kicked off the evening with Julia Cunningham and The Long Run. I'm John LeBlanc here for, well, not too long a time, here till midnight, but we're going to be playing music from all four corners of Atlantic Canada as we do three nights a week, Saturdays, Sundays, and Mondays. Just ahead, we've got some Dee Austin and Pictou County's own Dave Gunning.
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0: Going back to 2012 with Brea McKinnon at Harbor Town here on Sounds Atlantic. Dave Gunning with A Girl Like You, Mushcat, Wasted on the Young, and Dee Dee Austin and Buried Truth. It is the last weekend in May, and there's a lot going on. Tomorrow morning, there's something new at the Antigonish Farmers Market. They're doing a special pancakes and plants event where you can enjoy a stack of flapjacks and then bring home some greenery. It's at the usual spot, the Farmers Market on Exhibition Lane. It's from 10 a.m. until 1 p.m. tomorrow. So why not get yourself some pancakes and take home some plants?
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5: XFM weather, we can expect cloudy skies today, 60% chance of showers late in the morning and afternoon, winds gusting northeast 40 near noon with a high around 10. Mainly cloudy tonight, winds northeast gusting to 40, then light, a low of plus 3 with a risk of frost. And that's your weather from 98.9 XFM.

0: There's Tyler Mullendore for you, living the dream. Rhea May with Red Light, Jolene Harnish, who is one of the acts that has been signed to Anakinish Music Fest coming up this summer. It's going to be a good time. And Heart Too Big to Break. What else is on the way? How about some Trues and some John Mulaney? And we've still got another hour of Sounds Atlantic to come.
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0: XFM weather, we can expect cloudy skies today, 60% chance of showers late in the morning and afternoon. Winds gusting northeast 40 near noon with a high around 10. Mainly cloudy tonight, winds northeast gusting to 40, then light, a low of plus 3 with a risk of frost. And that's your weather from 98.9 XFM.
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0: from her album Epilogue. That's Alana Matte and The Process here on Sounds Atlantic. Alana, like many independent musicians, are harnessing the power of social media to help spread their music and get the word out about their work. In fact, Alana does performances 3 days a week on the streaming site Twitch. 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But there are other things that you can do, like play music. 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There's a link to her Twitch page. Andre Pettipaw before that, Gypsophilia, and of course the Rankins. And you feel the same way too. Hope you feel the same way about getting some more Atlantic Canadian music, because we've got Rich O'Coin getting ready to start another set.
1: 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What do they all have in common? They're going to be in Halifax Friday, June 26th, as part of the Halifax Music Festival.
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0: That is Immortel, a project that was put together by John Mulaney a few years back. That's Eternal Life. Why go before that with Silk? They are based out of Hamilton these days, but they are in Pictou County this weekend. In fact, I think they did a show, I think it was it last night at the Shoebox Cantina right in downtown NG, New Glasgow. That was Silk we heard from Wygo. Kara Kennedy as well, Confusion Square. Don't get confused. Stay tuned because Elise Aaron's coming up. Some Soul Filter and Callahan.
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5: XFM weather, we can expect mainly cloudy skies tonight. Winds northeast gusting to 40, becoming light late this evening. A low plus 3 with a risk of frost. Tomorrow, cloudy, 60% chance of showers late in the morning and in the afternoon. Winds becoming northeast gusting to 40 near noon, a high of 10. And tomorrow night, mainly cloudy, slight chance of showers early in the evening. Winds northeast gusting to 40, becoming light in the evening. A low of plus 3 with a risk of frost. And that's your weather from 98.9 XFM.

0: Christopher Smith and You from Sounds Atlantic, from Prince Edward Island, Soul Filter with After All, Elise Aaron 2, and Wildcard. Well, we're getting close to the end of another program. Just a couple more tunes here in tonight's edition. But, of course, tomorrow we've got our extra-large edition. 4 hours of great Atlantic Canadian music from 8 p.m. until midnight. Plus, we'll find out what's happening at the DeCoste Center in Pictou. I'll be hosting tomorrow right after Cape Breton Fiddles at 8 p.m. Have a great night.
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0: Taking a look at community events, the People's Place Library in Antigonish is hosting a book talk with author Holly Dew. Her book is called By the Riverside of Kampuchea. Holly was born in Hanoi, North Vietnam, sponsored by local concerned citizens in 1981, and emigrated with her three sisters and brother and his family as Vietnamese boat people, living in Scottsburg. Eventually, she moved to Toronto and worked in many different capacities. The author wrote her story initially in Chinese and more recently in English. The talk will be on June the 5th from 2 to 3:30, and Holly will read excerpts from her book. And the Blue Nose Curling Club is holding their annual yard sale at the club on Park Street in New Glasgow, Friday, June the 5th, from 6 to 8:30 p.m., 9 a.m. to noon on Saturday the 6th. Admission is just $2, and there's going to be a food truck on site if you're feeling a little hungry. For details on these and many other events, check out our website, 989xfm.ca.
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2: XFM weather, we can expect cloudy skies today, 60% chance of showers late in the morning and afternoon. Winds gusting northeast 40 near noon with a high around 10. Mainly cloudy tonight. Winds northeast gusting to 40, then light. A low of plus 3 with a risk of frost. And that's your weather from 98.9 XFM.

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1: Taking a look at community events, the People's Place Library in Antigonish is hosting a book talk with author Holly Dew. Her book is called By the Riverside of Kampuchea. Holly was born in Hanoi, North Vietnam, sponsored by local concerned citizens in 1981, and emigrated with her three sisters and brother and his family as Vietnamese boat people, living in Scottsburg. Eventually, she moved to Toronto and worked in many different capacities. The author wrote her story initially in Chinese and more recently in English. The talk will be on June the 5th from 2 to 3:30, and Holly will read excerpts from her book. And the Blue Nose Curling Club is holding their annual yard sale at the club on Park Street in New Glasgow, Friday, June the 5th, from 6 to 8:30 p.m., 9 a.m. to noon on Saturday the 6th. Admission is just $2, and there's going to be a food truck on site if you're feeling a little hungry. For details on these and many other events, check out our website, 989xfm.ca.
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XFM weather. We can expect mainly cloudy skies tonight. Winds northeast gusting to 40, becoming light late this evening. A low plus 3 with a risk of frost. Tomorrow, cloudy, 60% chance of showers late in the morning and in the afternoon. Winds becoming northeast gusting to 40 near noon, a high of 10. And tomorrow night, mainly cloudy, slight chance of showers early in the evening. Winds northeast gusting to 40, becoming light in the evening. A low of plus 3 with a risk of frost. And that's your weather from 98.9 XFM.

She looks so pretty when the makeup on. You should hear her talking to her mama on the phone. I love it when she raps to an

see her smile when she holds a baby. I can honestly say that she saved me, my girl.

XFM weather, we can expect cloudy skies today, 60% chance of showers late in the morning and afternoon. Winds gusting northeast 40 near noon with a high around 10. Mainly cloudy tonight, winds northeast gusting to 40, then light, a low of plus 3 with a risk of frost. And that's your weather from 98.9 XFM.

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3: XFM weather, we can expect cloudy skies today, 60% chance of showers late in the morning and afternoon, winds gusting northeast 40 near noon with a high around 10. Mainly cloudy tonight, winds northeast gusting to 40, then light, a low of plus 3 with a risk of frost. And that's your weather from 98.9 XFM.

0: Remember your first kiss? Mwah! 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

0: Taking a look at community events on Saturday, June the 6th. The Heatherton Community Center is doing their second annual outdoor community yard sale from 9 a.m. to 1 p.m. The more the merrier. Come on out and sample the wares. And in case of inclement weather, the rain date will be the following Saturday, June the 13th. Meanwhile, there's a family fishing event hosted by the Etiganish Rivers Association. It'll be at the Cameron Lake Barrier-Free Outdoor Recreation and Picnic Area in Pinevale on June the 6th. 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There will be an accessible portable toilet on site. 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
2: XFM weather, we can expect mainly cloudy skies tonight. Winds northeast gusting to 40, becoming light late this evening. A low plus 3 with a risk of frost. Tomorrow, cloudy, 60% chance of showers late in the morning and in the afternoon. Winds becoming northeast gusting to 40 near noon, a high of 10. And tomorrow night, mainly cloudy, slight chance of showers early in the evening. Winds northeast gusting to 40, becoming light in the evening. A low of plus 3 with a risk of frost. And that's your weather from 98.9 XFM.

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5: XFM weather, we can expect cloudy skies today, 60% chance of showers late in the morning and afternoon, winds gusting northeast 40 near noon with a high around 10. Mainly cloudy tonight, winds northeast gusting to 40, then light, a low of plus 3 with a risk of frost. And that's your weather from 98.9 XFM.

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1: I've been all over town.
0: Yep, we have her. And them. And who could forget him? 98.9. Nothing but hits.

0: Taking a look at community events, the People's Place Library in Antigonish is hosting a book talk with author Holly Dew. Her book is called By the Riverside of Kampuchea. Holly was born in Hanoi, North Vietnam, sponsored by local concerned citizens in 1981, and emigrated with her three sisters and brother and his family as Vietnamese boat people, living in Scottsburg. Eventually, she moved to Toronto and worked in many different capacities. The author wrote her story initially in Chinese and more recently in English. The talk will be on June the 5th from 2 to 3:30, and Holly will read excerpts from her book. And the Blue Nose Curling Club is holding their annual yard sale at the club on Park Street in New Glasgow, Friday, June the 5th, from 6 to 8:30 p.m., 9 a.m. to noon on Saturday the 6th. Admission is just $2, and there's going to be a food truck on site if you're feeling a little hungry. For details on these and many other events, check out our website, 989xfm.ca.
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3: XFM weather, we can expect mainly cloudy skies tonight. Winds northeast gusting to 40, becoming light late this evening. A low plus 3 with a risk of frost. Tomorrow, cloudy, 60% chance of showers late in the morning and in the afternoon. Winds becoming northeast gusting to 40 near noon, a high of 10. And tomorrow night, mainly cloudy, slight chance of showers early in the evening. Winds northeast gusting to 40, becoming light in the evening. A low of plus 3 with a risk of frost. And that's your weather from 98.9 XFM.

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5: XFM weather, we can expect cloudy skies today, 60% chance of showers late in the morning and afternoon, winds gusting northeast 40 near noon with a high around 10. Mainly cloudy tonight, winds northeast gusting to 40, then light, a low of plus 3 with a risk of frost. And that's your weather from 98.9 XFM.

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0: taking a look at community events on Saturday, June the 6th. The Heatherton Community Center is doing their second annual outdoor community yard sale from 9 a.m. to 1 p.m. The more the merrier. Come on out and sample the wares. And in case of inclement weather, the rain date will be the following Saturday, June the 13th. Meanwhile, there's a family fishing event hosted by the Etiganish Rivers Association. It'll be at the Cameron Lake Barrier-Free Outdoor Recreation and Picnic Area in Pinevale on June the 6th. There's a free barbecue and raffle with some great prizes generously donated by local businesses. There will be an accessible portable toilet on site. It's an event to promote sport fishing in the community and highlight the Cameron Lake barrier-free ramp and dock that was built back in 2022. That's from 11 a.m. to 2 p.m. on the 6th. For details on these and many other events, check out the community events page at 989xfm.ca.
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3: XFM weather, we can expect cloudy skies today, 60% chance of showers late in the morning and afternoon, winds gusting northeast 40 near noon with a high around 10. Mainly cloudy tonight, winds northeast gusting to 40, then light, a low of plus 3 with a risk of frost. And that's your weather from 98.9 XFM.

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14: XFM weather, we can expect mainly cloudy skies tonight. Winds northeast gusting to 40, becoming light late this evening. A low plus 3 with a risk of frost. Tomorrow, cloudy, 60% chance of showers late in the morning and in the afternoon. Winds becoming northeast, gusting to 40 near noon, a high of 10. And tomorrow night, mainly cloudy, slight chance of showers early in the evening. Winds northeast, gusting to 40, becoming light in the evening, a low of plus 3 with a risk of frost. And that's your weather from 98.9 XFM.

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too bright. Those blinds, yeah, let's just keep them closed. You know, my hands, they know where to go to find your fingertips, trace them back to your lips, take you on a trip. Flip that switch, make my world go black. Hit me like a heart attack, knock me flat on my back. Yeah, just keep doing that, that thing you're doing there. 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

0: Taking a look at community events, the People's Place Library in Antigonish is hosting a book talk with author Holly Dew. Her book is called By the Riverside of Kampuchea. Holly was born in Hanoi, North Vietnam, sponsored by local concerned citizens in 1981, and emigrated with her three sisters and brother and his family as Vietnamese boat people, living in Scottsburg. Eventually, she moved to Toronto and worked in many different capacities. The author wrote her story initially in Chinese and more recently in English. The talk will be on June the 5th from 2 to 3:30, and Holly will read excerpts from her book. And the Blue Nose Curling Club is holding their annual yard sale at the club on Park Street in New Glasgow, Friday, June the 5th, from 6 to 8:30 p.m., 9 a.m. to noon on Saturday the 6th. Admission is just $2, and there's going to be a food truck on site if you're feeling a little hungry. For details on these and many other events, check out our website, 989xfm.ca.
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5: XFM weather. We can expect cloudy skies today. 60% chance of showers late in the morning and afternoon. Winds gusting northeast 40.

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1: 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The Heatherton Community Center is doing their second annual outdoor community yard sale from 9 a.m. to 1 p.m. The more the merrier. 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And in case of inclement weather, the rain date will be the following Saturday, June the 13th. Meanwhile, there's a family fishing event hosted by the Etiganish Rivers Association. It'll be at the Cameron Lake Barrier-Free Outdoor Recreation and Picnic Area in Pinevale on June the 6th. There's a free barbecue and raffle with some great prizes generously donated by local businesses. There will be an accessible portable toilet on site. It's an event to promote sport fishing in the community and highlight the Cameron Lake Barrier-Free Ramp and Dock that was built back in 2022. That's from 11 a.m. to 2 p.m. on the 6th. For details on these and many other events, check out the community events page at 989xfm.ca.
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5: XFM weather, we can expect mainly cloudy skies tonight. Winds northeast gusting to 40, becoming light late this evening. A low plus 3 with a risk of frost. Tomorrow, cloudy, 60% chance of showers late in the morning and in the afternoon. Winds becoming northeast gusting to 40 near noon, a high of 10. And tomorrow night, mainly cloudy, slight chance of showers early in the evening. Winds northeast gusting to 40, becoming light in the evening. A low of plus 3 with a risk of frost. And that's your weather from 98.9 XFM.

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0: When it comes to music, what you label it doesn't matter. 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

0: Taking a look at community events, the People's Place Library in Antigonish is hosting a book talk with author Holly Dew. Her book is called By the Riverside of Kampuchea. Holly was born in Hanoi, North Vietnam, sponsored by local concerned citizens in 1981, and emigrated with her three sisters and brother and his family as Vietnamese boat people, living in Scottsburg. Eventually, she moved to Toronto and worked in many different capacities. The author wrote her story initially in Chinese and more recently in English. The talk will be on June the 5th from 2 to 3:30, and Holly will read excerpts from her book. And the Blue Nose Curling Club is holding their annual yard sale at the club on Park Street in New Glasgow, Friday, June the 5th, from 6 to 8:30 p.m., 9 a.m. to noon on Saturday the 6th. Admission is just $2, and there's going to be a food truck on site if you're feeling a little hungry. For details on these and many other events, check out our website, 989xfm.ca.
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0: The McKean Lake Lodge is hosting their annual fishing derby on June the 6th. Registration runs from 9 to 10 a.m. and then the fishing will go until 1 p.m. Prizes for first, second, and third place in both adult and child divisions. 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
3: XFM weather, we can expect cloudy skies today, 60% chance of showers late in the morning and afternoon. Winds gusting northeast 40 near noon with a high around 10. Mainly cloudy tonight, winds northeast gusting to 40, then light, a low of plus 3 with a risk of frost. And that's your weather from 98.9 XFM.

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My heart must hear to ever sing again. The words you used to whisper low.

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4: XFM weather. We can expect cloudy skies today. 60% chance of showers late in the morning and afternoon. Winds gusting northeast 40 near noon with a high around 10. Mainly cloudy tonight. Winds northeast gusting to 40, then light. A low of plus 3 with a risk of frost. And that's your weather from 98.9 XFM.

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1: Let us place ourselves in the presence of God as we pray. O God, our Heavenly Father, as we begin another day, we ask for your love and protection. We wish to acknowledge you as our Creator and Sovereign Lord. Help us to be grateful for the many acts of kindness and generosity which you are constantly bestowing upon us. Give us the grace to show kindness and generosity to one another as we go about our work this day. We offer our prayers, O God, especially for the young people in our communities. May they become ever more aware of your presence amongst us. Help them to grow in wisdom and in love for you. Guide them in their choice of careers so that they may prudently and gratefully use the time and the talents you give them for your greater honor and glory, as well as for their own earthly peace and happiness. We also pray, O God, for the parents of the young people. Bless them with a generous measure of your choicest blessings, so that they may bring up their children in an atmosphere of love, harmony, and peace. Help them to instill in their children a genuine love for you and for your divine truths. We ask this through our Lord Jesus Christ, who lives and reigns with you in the Holy Spirit, one God, forever and ever. Amen.

0: Good morning, and here is your marine forecast. For Sable, wind northeasterly 15 knots will increase to northeast 20 to 25 this morning and to northeast 25 to 30 this afternoon. Wind backing to north 25 knots overnight, except north 15 over western sections. Wind diminishing to northwest 10 to 15 Monday morning and to light by Monday afternoon. For the western half of Eastern Shore, a strong wind warning. Wind northeast 20 knots, diminishing to light early this evening, then becoming southwest 10 to 15 on Monday afternoon. For the eastern half of Eastern Shore and Foreshoe, a strong wind warning. Wind northeast 10 to 15 knots, increasing to northeast 15 to 20 this morning and to northeast 25 this afternoon. Wind backing to north 20 to 25 after midnight, then diminishing to north 10 to 15 Monday morning. Wind diminishing to light on Monday afternoon. And finally, for the Northumberland Strait and Gulf Magdalen, wind northeast 10 to 15 knots, increasing to northeasterly 15 to 20 near noon, then diminishing to north 10 to 15 this evening, wind diminishing to light near noon on Monday. And that's your marine forecast. Good morning. 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
0: An inmate has died while in custody in Nova Scotia. The Correctional Service of Canada says the inmate died at the Spring Hill Institution on Tuesday. The inmate was 78 and began serving a life sentence in 2003. His next of kin has been notified. The government of Newfoundland and Labrador is spending $6 million in an effort to make roads safer for moose collisions. The money will see two new moose fencing projects installed in high-risk areas, including 4 kilometers on the Avalon Peninsula and 6.5 kilometers in the western region. Some of the money will be used for brush clearing. Former federal cabinet minister Carrie Lynn Findlay has been elected leader of the BC Conservatives, defeating commentator Caroline Elliott on the fourth ballot. Findlay won with 51% of the vote, succeeding former leader John Rustad. She pledges to cut taxes and red tape, return the provincial budget to surplus, and boost economic growth. Findlay also criticized the NDP government and says a future Conservative government would emphasize faith, family, and freedom. Environment Canada has issued rainfall warnings across a large stretch of Alberta, with 50 to 100 millimeters of rain expected from Fort McMurray to Lethbridge through Wednesday. The agency warns of pooling water, washouts, and flooding near rivers, creeks, and culverts. In southeastern British Columbia, up to 80 millimeters of rain is forecast over the next 5 days, raising the risk of flooding, landslides, and washouts. Several BC communities are under evacuation alert, while Alberta Premier Daniel Smith says the province is prepared to assist areas facing flood threats. 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
0: XFM weather cloudy for today. There'll be a good chance of showers starting late this morning for Pictou and Antigonish counties. Showers beginning this morning over Guysborough. A chance of showers beginning this afternoon for southern parts of Cape Breton. While over northern Cape Breton, it's a chance of showers for the day. Wind becoming northeast to 40 later this morning, near noon for Pictou and Antigonish counties. The high for today, 9 degrees. Tonight, mainly cloudy. Showers ending in the evening for Guysborough County. For Pictou, Antigonish, and southern Cape Breton, it's a chance of showers early this evening. Northeast winds to 40 will diminish tonight. The overnight low +3 with a risk of frost. On Monday, Mainly cloudy for Pictou and Antigonish counties, and a mix of sun and cloud for Guysborough and Cape Breton. The high on Monday, 14 for the mainland, 11 for Cape Breton, and the UV index will be high. Currently in New Glasgow, it's 5 degrees. In Port Hawkesbury, it's 4. And in Antigonish, it's also 5. 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
0: It's the opening weekend for AGR Fast Pitch, and hopefully they'll get to actually play some games. After a 12-year absence, the Arisaig Blues are back in the league, and they'll face Guysborough and Palmquette as part of a trio of games scheduled to start in Arisaig at 11 this morning. And along with those three games in Arisaig, the U-17 Chiefs are scheduled for a doubleheader in Heatherton starting at 1 this afternoon. This year marks 100 years of the Inverness Raceway. The season kicks off today with a celebration as part of their opening card at 1 o'clock. Manager Megan McCory says there are several events.

game-winning single after Baltimore erased a 5-1 deficit in that final inning. Vladimir Guerrero Jr. had four hits for Toronto, but closer Jeff Hoffman was charged with the loss after surrendering four runs in the ninth. The defeat snapped the Blue Jays' four-game winning streak and keeps them below the 500 mark. Wade Mechler hit his first grand slam in the majors for the first of Los Angeles's four homers in the Angels' 14-3 win over the Tampa Bay Rays. Mike Trout hit his 14th homer of the season in the fifth, and Joe Adell and Oswald Peraza had back-to-back shots in a seven-run ninth. Tampa Bay lost for just the second time in its last 18 home games. Another American League play was the Athletics over the Yankees 6-4. The White Sox defeated Detroit 7-1. Texas over Kansas City 7-6, and Boston beat Cleveland 9-1. In the National League, Atlanta outscored Cincinnati 5-2, Philadelphia over the Dodgers 4-3, Washington defeating the Padres 9-4, Mets over Miami 6-1, the Cubs beat St. Louis 6-1 as well, and it was Colorado 8-3 over the Giants. In interleague play, Pittsburgh edged out Minnesota 10-9, Houston 9-2 over the Milwaukee Brewers, and Seattle beat Arizona 5-1. Team Canada and Norway will play for bronze later this morning at the World Men's Hockey Championship in Switzerland. Canada dropped a 4-2 decision to Finland in one of the semifinals. Norway was beaten 6-0 by the host Swiss in the other. Switzerland and Finland will play for gold today. For the eighth consecutive season, the NBA will have a new champion. Victor Wembanyama had 22 points and 7 rebounds. Julian Champagny added 20 points as the visiting San Antonio Spurs beat the defending champs, the Oklahoma City Thunder, 111-103 in the deciding game of the Western Conference Finals. Canadian Shea Gilgeous-Alexander had 35 points and 9 assists for the Thunder. The Spurs will face the New York Knicks in the finals, which begin on Tuesday. And Dennis Hull, the two-way NHL forward who starred alongside superstar brother Bobby Hull with the Chicago Blackhawks and helped Canada win the 1972 Summit Series, has died. He was 81. Hull played 13 of 14 seasons in the league with Chicago before a final year with the Red Wings. He appeared in 5 All-Star games and was voted a second-team NHL All-Star in 1973. It's 7:08, the most local news and sports anytime at 989xfm.ca.

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1: The countdown is on. 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

XFM weather, cloudy today. Showers for Guysboro County. Otherwise, a chance of showers for the day and a high of 9. Mainly cloudy this evening. Showers and a chance of showers ending tonight. And overnight, a low of plus 3 with a risk of frost. Monday, expect mainly cloudy skies for Pictou and Antigonish. A mix of sun and cloud over Guysboro and Cape Breton with highs between 11 and 14. Currently 6 degrees in New Glasgow, 5 in Port Hawkesbury, and it is also 6 for Antigonish.

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1: 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I'm Craig McDonald, reminding you of the annual Bonvue McDonald Rinks to Links Celebrity Golf Classic, Thursday, June 18th and Friday, June 19th. 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
0: It's the weekend. What more can I say? 98.9. Nothing but hits.

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1: 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I'm John LeBlanc for Trimac Toyota.
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1: 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See Trimac Toyota in Port Hawkesbury. An inmate has died while in custody in Nova Scotia. The Correctional Service of Canada says the inmate died at the Spring Hill Institution on Tuesday. The inmate was 78 and began serving a life sentence in 2003. His next of kin has been notified. Soon, the price tags at New Brunswick liquor stores won't include tax for the first time in 30 years. Instead, taxes and deposit charges will be added at the register. The Crown Corporation says the move will reduce confusion and bring it in line with other retailers. NB Liquor says prices will not increase when the change goes ahead in the fall. BC New Democrats reacted to Carrie Lynn Findlay's leadership win by claiming the pro-Trump wing of the British Columbia Conservatives had taken control of the party. Findlay was elected leader on the fourth ballot with 51% of the vote, narrowly defeating Caroline Elliott. The former federal cabinet minister pledged to cut taxes, cut red tape, boost resource development, and restore what she calls common sense government. Findlay dismissed NDP criticism and says her focus will be on uniting the party and preparing for the next provincial election. Canada is expected to choose a supplier for its next submarine fleet by July, with South Korea's Hanwha Ocean and Germany's ThyssenKrupp Marine Systems remaining in the final competition. The project would see the Royal Canadian Navy acquire about a dozen new submarines. Hanwha says it can deliver submarines more quickly and provide stronger economic benefits for Canadian industry, while TKMS says its long track record as an established submarine exporter makes it the lower risk choice for Canada. A lawyer who represented 260 First Nations in the federal drinking water class action lawsuit says Ottawa has not consulted affected communities on promised clean water legislation. Michael Rosenberg says the federal government is required under the 2021 settlement agreement to work with First Nations on the legislation. He warns his clients will go back to court if a bill is not introduced before Parliament rises for the summer or if it fails to meet agreed standards. A spokesperson for Indigenous Services Minister Mandy Galmasti said the government still intends to table legislation this spring. 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
1: XFM weather, cloudy for today. For Guysborough County, showers will begin a bit later this morning. For Pictou and Attiquinish counties, a good chance of showers beginning late this morning. Southern Cape Breton, it's a chance of showers beginning this afternoon. While for Northern Cape Breton, it's a chance of showers through the day. Winds becoming northeast to 40 this morning. Closer to noon for Pictou and Attiquinish counties. The high today, 9 degrees. Tonight, mainly cloudy, with showers ending this evening for Guysborough and a chance of showers ending early in the evening for Pictou, Attiquinish, and for Southern Cape Breton. Northeast winds to 40 will diminish during the night. The overnight low, plus 3, with a risk of frost. For Monday, mainly cloudy for Pictou and Attiquinish counties and a mix of sun and cloud for Guysborough and Cape Breton. The high 14 on the mainland, 11 for Cape Breton, and the UV index for Monday will be high. Monday night, cloudy periods and a low of plus 4, except a low of plus 1 over southern Cape Breton. The outlook for Tuesday. For Pictou and Attiquinish, expect showers and a high of 17. Sunny for Guysborough County and a high of 11. And a mix of sun and cloud for Cape Breton and a high of 13. For Wednesday, sunny
4: with a high of 17 on the mainland and 14 for Cape Breton. And for Thursday, sunny, except a mix of sun and cloud over northern Cape Breton. Thursday's highs, 22 degrees for Pictou and Antigonish.

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1: It is the opening weekend for AGR Fast Pitch, and hopefully third time's the charm after Friday and Saturday's contests were postponed. After a 12-year absence, the Arisaig Blues are back in the league, and they'll face Guysborough and Palmquette as part of a trio of games scheduled to start at 11 this morning in Arisaig. There's also a barbecue and a 50-50 planned for those games. And along with the three games in Arisaig, the U-17 Chiefs are scheduled to have a doubleheader in Heatherton starting at 1 p.m. today. If that changes, of course, we'll pass along that information. This year marks 100 years of the Inverness Raceway. The season kicks off today with a celebration as part of their opening card at 1 p.m. And manager Megan McQuarrie says there's several events planned over the course of the season.
2: So on Father's Day, on June 21st, we are doing a family day for Father's Day. So we'll be hosting, we're going to have six little farmers here. So there'll be a petting zoo set up for people. July 1st, we have a pretty big event going on. We're working with the local Legion. So they're going to be doing a memorial on anyone from like World War I right up that may have been involved with the harness racing and a veteran.
1: Other celebrations planned include a mini three-part racing series in September featuring Cape Breton horses and a storytellers event in October. Pete Alonso singled in the winning run with the bases loaded in a 5-run ninth to give the Orioles a 6-5 victory over the Toronto Blue Jays. Baltimore had 4 hits in the ninth inning after managing only 3 and hitting into a season-high 4 double plays in the first 8. Vladimir Guerrero Jr. had his first 4-hit game since September the 5th for the Jays, whose winning streak was halted at 4. Wade Meckler hit his first grand slam in the majors for the first of LA's 4 home runs as the Angels tromped over the Tampa Bay Rays 14-3. Mike Trout hit his 14th home run of the season in the 5th. Joe Adell and Oswald Peraza had back-to-back shots in a 7-run ninth. Tampa Bay lost for just the second time in its last 18 games at home. In other major league play, the Athletics outscored the Yankees 6-4, White Sox over Detroit 7-1. Texas beat the Royals 7-6 and Boston 9-1 over the Cleveland Guardians. In National League play, Atlanta outscored the Cincinnati Reds 5-2. Philadelphia 4-3 over the Dodgers. San Diego lost 9-4 to Washington. Mets over Miami 6-1. The Cubs beat the St. Louis Cardinals 6-1 and Colorado 8-3 over San Francisco. In interleague play, Pittsburgh got by Minnesota 10-9. Houston defeating Milwaukee 9-2. And Seattle over the Arizona Diamondbacks 5-1. Team Canada and Norway play for bronze this morning at the World Men's Hockey Championship in Switzerland. Yesterday, Canada dropped a 4-2 decision to Finland in one of the semifinals, while Norway was shut down 6-0 by host Switzerland in the other. Switzerland and Finland will play for gold today. For the 8th consecutive season, the NBA is going to have a new champion. Victor Wembanyama had 22 points and 7 rebounds as the visiting San Antonio Spurs beat the defending champs, the Oklahoma City Thunder, 111-103 in the deciding game of the Western Conference Finals. Canadian Shai Gilgeous-Alexander had 35 points and 9 assists for the Thunder. The Spurs will now face the New York Knicks in the finals, which begin on Tuesday. 3 games in the WNBA. The Toronto Tempo getting another win, 93-72 at the hands of the Seattle Storm. The Connecticut Sun beat the LA Sparks 84-81, and the Portland Fire outscored the Indiana Fever 100-84. Montreal's Félix Auger-Aliassime advanced to the 4th round of men's singles at the French Open with a 4-set victory over Brandon Nakashima of the U.S. The match lasted 3 hours 48 minutes, ending well after midnight in Paris. The 4th-seeded Auger-Aliassime won the final 2 sets in tiebreakers. Dennis Hull, the 2-way NHL forward who starred alongside superstar brother Bobby Hull with the Chicago Blackhawks and helped Canada win the 1972 Summit Series, has died at the age of 81. Hull played 13 of 14 seasons in the league with Chicago before one final year with Detroit. He appeared in 5 All-Star games and was voted a second-team NHL All-Star in 1973. And Claude Lemieux's brain is being donated to the Boston University CTE Center to research the long-term effects of repetitive brain injuries, his family said in a statement released by his daughter, Claudia Lemieux Bishop. Lemieux died of suicide at age 60 on Thursday, according to authorities, after earlier in the week serving as the Montreal Canadiens' torchbearer before a playoff game. He played nearly 1,500 games in the NHL with six teams from 83 through 2009 and was known for his hard-hitting style and ability to perform in big games on the way to winning the Stanley Cup four times. The family said it gave the CTE Center permission to publicly share any findings with Lemieux's name, adding that no conclusions should be drawn regarding any diagnosis. It is 8:12, the most local news and sports, anytime at 989xfm.ca.

0: Dolly Parton from 1971 and an autobiographical song there, Coat of Many Colors. Speaking of Dolly Parton, this month, the charity that is benefiting from today's Antigonish Lions Pancake Breakfast is the local Imagination Library that Dolly started long time ago. So between 9 and noon, head up to the Lion's Den on Highland Drive Extension, make a donation. You get a lovely breakfast, and all that money will be going to the Antigonish Imagination Library today. Good to know. Before Dolly, we heard Engelbert Humperdinck and some Connie Francis to Where the Boys Are. This is Where the Tunes Are, and coming up, we've got some Ray Price and Rita McNeil straight ahead.
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0: Gary and Dave from 1973, Could You Ever Love Me Again? And Rita McNeil from an album of gospel music that she recorded back in the late 90s, He's Leading Me On. It's 8:30, so let us take a look at yard sales, brought to you by the folks at KTV Monastery.
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0: XFM weather cloudy today. Chance of showers and a high of 9. Mainly cloudy this evening. Some showers and a chance of showers ending this evening. Overnight getting down to +3, and that's a risk of frost. For tomorrow, mainly cloudy for Pictou and Antigonish. Sun and cloud for Guysborough and Cape Breton. And the high between 11 and 14 degrees. It's currently 6 in New Glasgow. Port Hawkesbury at 5. And Antigonish is up to 7 with Ray Price.

0: Craig Runke looking for summer love, and Brenda Lee as usual. It's 20 minutes shy of 9. As usual, it is another Inverness Consolidated Memorial Hospital Auxiliary Spring Fling Tea and Sale. It's the Inverness Legion this afternoon between 2 and 5. There'll be sit-down tea served in the lower floor of the Legion. They've got some takeout available for sale, too. And the main sale is on the main floor. You can use the Central Avenue entrance. There's all kinds of great items that you can purchase. Details are up on our community events page.
1: 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Olsen's work has been recorded by some of country music's biggest stars like Garth Brooks, Rascal Flatts, Billy Currington, The Judds, and many others. For more info, go to AntigonishMusicFestival.com.
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0: 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Nothing but hits. Music that will make your ears smile. The Chicks, Shaboozy, Blue Rodeo, and the Barr Brothers. What do they all have in common? They're going to be in Halifax Friday, June 26th, as part of the Halifax Music Festival. I need some good news. Send me sipping on cold truth. The opening night of this huge event, and you could be there. Compliments of 98.9 XFM. Our website is where you can qualify for a pair of tickets that we'll draw for on June 18th. They broke off the locks and they opened the door. 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Everybody at
1: the
0: bargain
1: tips. The following is a notice from the town of Antigonish. Construction on the Bay Street project continues on the east end of Main Street. Traffic control will be in place each evening starting at 7 p.m., remaining in effect overnight until 7 a.m. These nightly traffic measures will continue through the week and will conclude Friday morning. The town of Antigonish apologizes for any inconveniences this work may cause and appreciates your patience as they work to finish the project.
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Good morning from the XFM Newsroom. I'm John LeBlanc. The Newfoundland and Labrador government is spending $6 million in an effort to make roads safer from moose collisions. The money will see two new moose fencing projects installed in high-risk areas, including 4 kilometers on the Avalon Peninsula and 6.5 kilometers in the western region. Some of the money will be used to clear brush. Canada is expected to choose a supplier for its next submarine fleet by July. South Korea's Hanwha Ocean and Germany's ThyssenKrupp Marine Systems are still in the final competition. The project would see the Royal Canadian Navy acquire about 12 new submarines. Hanwha argues it can deliver submarines more quickly and provide stronger economic benefits for Canadian industry, while TKMS says its long track record as an established submarine exporter makes it the lower risk choice for Canada. A lawyer who represented 260 First Nations in a federal drinking water class action says Ottawa has not consulted affected communities on promised clean water legislation. Michael Rosenberg says the federal government is required under the 2021 settlement agreement to work with First Nations on the legislation. He warns his clients will go back to court if a bill is not introduced before Parliament rises for the summer or if it fails to meet agreed standards. A spokesperson for Indigenous Services Minister Mandy Gull-Masty said the government still intends to table legislation this spring. XFM weather, cloudy for today. There are showers starting this morning for Guysborough County. A good chance of showers beginning late this morning for Pictou and Antigonish counties. A chance of showers beginning this afternoon over southern Cape Breton, and a chance of showers for the day in northern Cape Breton. Winds becoming northeast to 40 later this morning at a high of 9 degrees. Mainly cloudy for tonight. Showers will end tonight for Guysborough, and a chance of showers in the early evening for Pictou, Antigonish, and southern Cape Breton. Northeast winds gusting to 40, but they will diminish during the evening. The overnight low plus 3 with a risk of frost. Monday mainly cloudy for Pictou and Antigonish counties, and a mix of sun and cloud for Guysborough and Cape Breton. The high 14 for the mainland and 11 over Cape Breton. Currently in New Glasgow it's 6, in Port Hawkesbury 5, and in Antigonish it's currently 7 degrees. In XFM Sports, Pete Alonso singled in the winning run with the bases loaded in a 5-run ninth to give the Baltimore Orioles the win, 6-5, over the Jays. The Orioles had 4 hits in that ninth inning after managing only 3 in the first 8 and hitting into a season-high 4 double plays. Vladimir Guerrero Jr. had his first 4-hit game since September 5th for the Jays, whose winning streak was stopped at 4. In other action, the LA Angels hammered Tampa Bay 14-3. The Athletics outscored the Yankees 6-4. White Sox 7-1 over Detroit, Texas beat Kansas City 7-6, and the Red Sox 9-1 over the Guardians. In National League play, it was Atlanta over the Reds 5-2, Philadelphia defeating the Dodgers 4-3, Washington 9-4 over San Diego, Mets beat Miami 6-1, Cubs over the Cardinals 6-1, and Colorado beat San Francisco 8-3. In interleague play, it was Pittsburgh 10-9 over Minnesota. Houston against Milwaukee 9-2, the final score for the Astros. And Seattle beat Arizona 5-1. Team Canada and Norway are playing for bronze later this morning at the World Men's Hockey Championship in Switzerland. Canada dropped a 4-2 decision to Finland in one semifinal, while Norway was shut down 6-0 by host Switzerland in the other. And so Switzerland and Finland will play for gold. Victor Wembanyama had 22 points and 7 rebounds. The visiting San Antonio Spurs have knocked out the defending champion Oklahoma City Thunder 111-103 in the deciding game of the Western Conference Finals. The Spurs will face the New York Knicks beginning later this week. And for the 8th year in a row, the NBA will be crowning a new champion. It's 9:05, the most local news and sports anytime at 989xfm.ca.

0: 98.9 XFM and the Rankin family from 1993, kind of the unofficial anthem of Cape Breton, Rise Again. Well, also The Island, that would also work too. Melissa Manchester, Just Too Many People, and Frank Sinatra, Strangers in the Night. It's 9:15 on this final day of May, which is World No Tobacco Day, declared by the World Health Organization many years ago, encouraging people to kick their butts, as in cigarette butts. Definitely something worth doing. It's also Save Your Hearing Day, something older people often advise younger people to do. And certainly in our industry, it is an occupational hazard. Keep those headphones on too long and too loud. It'll happen. It's also Meditation Day. Partake in a mental exercise of private devotion, concentration, contemplation, calms the body and mind. Which you might need if you're not using your tobacco anymore. Some famous folks celebrating birthdays. Singer Corey Hartz of Sunglasses at Night fame is 64. Actress Brooke Shields is 61. Colin Farrell from Minority Report in Bruges and many other films, 50 years of age today. Leah Thompson, she was the mom in Back to the Future, among many other great movies, 65 today. Chris Elliott of Schitt's Creek and was a fixture on David Letterman's late night show. He's 66. Tom Berenger played the evil sergeant in Platoon, 77. And legendary filmmaker Clint Eastwood is saying, go ahead, bake my cake. He's 96 today. Let's take a look at some local celebs now, brought to you by your local Tim Hortons.
1: 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To others, it's how they stay fueled for the day. Some have it daily, some have it on a rare occasion. And some have it to celebrate. And that could be you. 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
0: Well, we wrap up the month with a nice thick list of names, so let's get to it. A happy first birthday to Nellie Jane Furler, and says we hope you have the best day ever. Mom, Dad, Nana, Papa, and Grams wishing you love today, Nellie Jane. Tyler Oliver is a sweet 16. Happy 16th to Tyler from family and friends today. Happy 18th birthday to Nolan Gunn, and they hope you have an awesome day from Mom, Dad, Mason, Aiden, Joey, Laura Lee, and Nana. Love to you. Happy birthday to George White, a.k.a. Grandpa. He's turning 76, and George, from your 12 grandchildren, 5 children, and your wife, happy birthday to you. Sending big birthday wishes out to the one and only Brody McLean from Lower South River, the big 2-0. And they hope you have a great day. Much love coming from Mom, Oakley, and Ice Colds. Also a very happy 44th birthday to Melissa McDonald. And wishes coming from Jason, Alex, Carter, and Piper today. Happy birthday shout out to Felicia Timmons of Mulgrave. Wishes coming from Uncle Wayne and Aunt Debbie today. Heather George, turning 64. Best wishes from your sister Janet and your niece Emma. They hope you're enjoying your special day. And a very happy 16th birthday to Daniel Bond of Heatherton. Lots of love from Grandma and all his family and friends. And oh, here's another one. Grandson, Hanul No, very happy 9th birthday with wishes from Mom and Dad, his sister Ara, Nana, Papa, Uncle Kyle, Aunt Julie, Kinsley, and Pepper. Happy birthday. So out of all those people, we got to pick a name for our Tim's Treats, and that would be Melissa McDonald's. Congratulations, Melissa. We'll have a certificate ready and waiting for you when our studios reopen tomorrow. So swing on by, get some treats, share them with the family. They would certainly appreciate that, I do not doubt.
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2: Cloudy skies today, some showers for Guysboro, and a good chance of showers elsewhere. We'll see a high of 9 today. Cloudy tonight, showers will end tonight for Guysboro, and a chance of showers just in the early evening. Overnight, going down to plus 3, and there's a risk of frost there. Monday, mainly cloudy for Pictou and Antigonish, and a mix of sun and cloud for Guysboro and Cape Breton. Highs will range from 11 to 14 on Monday. Right now, temperature keeps going up. It's 7 in New Glasgow, 6 for Port Hawkesbury, and Antigonish up to 8.
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0: From 1972, Wayne Newton, Daddy Don't You Walk So Fast. This was back in the days before aerobics and jogging was a thing. Glenn Campbell and Galveston in there as well. 931. 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
0: Got a couple of events happening a bit later this morning. There's a garage sale at 8 Vincent's Way in Antigonish. That starts at 10 and goes until 2 this afternoon. Items are in the garage. And there's also an indoor yard sale fundraiser. 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And the fundraiser is at the Pomquette Community Center today. Vendors will be selling their stuff starting at 10 and going until 2 this afternoon. If you've got a yard sale planned in the future, let us know about it. We'll post it up on our yard sale page and mention it on the weekends around 8:30 and 9:30 in the morning. 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Gordon Lightfoot waiting in the wings, but right now it's Blue Rodeo, 5 days of May.

0: 98.9 XFM, Gordon Lightfoot, Alberta bound, and a Blue Rodeo with 5 days in May. It is the last day in May, and there's a lot on the go. Over in Trenton, at Trenton Park, it's the IG Wealth Management Walk for Alzheimer's. 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
1: 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The Chicks, Shaboozy, Blue Rodeo, and the Bar Brothers. What do they all have in common? They're going to be in Halifax Friday, June 26th, as part of the Halifax Music Festival.
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2: Everybody at the bar gets
0: tipsy. The following is a notice from the town of Antigonish. Construction on the Bay Street project continues on the east end of Main Street. Traffic control will be in place each evening starting at 7 p.m., remaining in effect overnight until 7 a.m. These nightly traffic measures will continue through the week and will conclude Friday morning. The town of Antigonish apologizes for any inconveniences this work may cause and appreciates your patience as they work to finish the project.
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0: XFM weather got some clouds today, and there is some showers for Guysboro, otherwise a chance of showers, high of 9. Mainly cloudy tonight. The showers and chance of showers will end during the evening. Overnight, getting down to plus 3, and there's a risk of frost. Tomorrow, mainly cloudy for Pictou and Antigonish, but for Guysboro and Cape Breton, a mix of sun and cloud. Afternoon temperatures between 11 and 14. It's 7 degrees in New Glasgow, 6 in Port Hawkesbury, and 8 for Antigonish. With Rod Stewart going sailing.

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0: An inmate has died while in custody in Nova Scotia. The Correctional Service of Canada says the inmate died at the Spring Hill Institution on Tuesday. The inmate was 78 and began serving a life sentence in 2003. His next of kin has been notified. Former Federal Cabinet Minister Carrie-Lynne Findley has been elected leader of the British Columbia Conservatives, defeating Caroline Elliott 51-49% on the fourth ballot. Findley succeeds former leader John Rustad, and pledged to cut taxes and red tape, boost resource development, and restore what she called common sense government. She also promised to focus on property rights, public safety, and support for families while working to unite the party. BC New Democrats criticized Findley's victory, calling her divisive and aligned with the party's pro-Trump wing, a characterization Findley rejects. Ottawa has ordered a financial audit into transactions and activities at the Office of the Commissioner of Indigenous Languages. Canadian Heritage has reportedly received anonymous complaints but has not elaborated on the allegations. The arm's-length office was set up 5 years ago following recommendations by the Truth and Reconciliation Commission. It's not clear when a special examination of the office might be completed. XFM weather, cloudy for today. Showers for Guysborough County, a good chance of showers for Pictou and Antigonish, and a chance of showers over Cape Breton today. Winds becoming northeast to 40 and a high of 9 degrees. Mainly cloudy for tonight. Showers will end this evening for Guysborough. Chance of showers ending early in the evening for Pictou and Antigonish counties and southern parts of Cape Breton. Northeast winds to 40 will diminish during the evening. And overnight, the low hits plus 3 with a risk of frost. On Monday, mainly cloudy for Pictou and Antigonish counties, a mix of sun and cloud over Guysborough and Cape Breton, the high 14 for the mainland and 11 for Cape Breton. In New Glasgow, it's currently 7 degrees. It's also 7 in Port Hawkesbury, while in Antigonish, it's 9. XFM Sports, it is the opening weekend for AGR Fast Pitch, and after 2 days of cancellations, they're hoping that the big event goes today. After a 12-year absence, the Arisaig Blues are back in the league, and they'll face Guysborough and Palmquette as part of a trio of games that are scheduled to start at 11 in Arisaig. And along with those three games, the U-17 Chiefs are scheduled to play a doubleheader this afternoon in Heatherton starting at 1. The Baltimore Orioles scored 5 runs in the ninth to rally past the Toronto Blue Jays 6-5, Pete Alonso delivered the game-winning single after Baltimore erased a 4-run deficit in that final inning. Vladimir Guerrero Jr. had 4 hits for Toronto, but closer Jeff Hoffman was charged with the loss after giving up 4 runs in the ninth. The defeat snapped the Blue Jays' 4-game winning streak and keeps them below 500. In other Major League action, it was the Angels over Tampa Bay 14-3. The Athletics beat the Yankees 6-4. White Sox over Detroit 7-1. The Rangers beat Kansas City 7-6. And the Red Sox 9-1 over the Guardians. In the National League, Atlanta outscored Cincinnati 5-2. Philadelphia got by the Dodgers 4-3. Washington 9-4 over the Padres. The Mets beat Miami 6-1. Cubs over the Cardinals also 6-1. And Colorado beat San Francisco 8-3. In interleague play, it was Pittsburgh defeating Minnesota 10-9, Houston 9-2 over Milwaukee, and Seattle defeated Arizona 5-1. For the 8th consecutive season, the NBA will have a new champion. Victor Wembanyama had 22 points and 7 rebounds as the visiting San Antonio Spurs eliminated the defending champs, the Oklahoma City Thunder, 111-103 in the deciding game of the Western Conference Finals. The Spurs will now play the New York Knicks for the title, beginning later this week. And Team Canada and Team Norway are getting on the ice this hour to play for bronze at the World Men's Hockey Championship in Switzerland. Yesterday, Canada dropped a 4-2 decision to Finland in one of the semifinals, while Norway was shut out by host Switzerland 6-0 in the other. Later today, it will be Switzerland versus Finland for the gold. It's 10:05, the most local news and sports anytime at 989xfm.ca.

0: Lois Fletcher there. I am what I am from 98.9 XFM. It is 16 past 10. We heard Gene McClelland also in there with The Robin, The Miracles, and The Carpenters to start things off. It's a busy old day today. So many different activities. There's two places where you can get pancakes this morning. There's the Lion's Den up on Hot and Drive Extension, the monthly pancake and sausage breakfast with the Lions. That's on till noon. This is going to be their last one before they take their summer break for those monthly pancake breakfasts. There's also the Pancakes and Plants event at the Antigonish Farmers Market, and that's on till 1 this afternoon. And that's just the beginning of things. There's Brent McLean and Friends. They're doing live music at St. Ninian's at 2 o'clock this afternoon. And also in Scottsburn over in Pictou County, it's the Scottsburn Community Food Forest Spring Plant Sale. And that's underway right now. It's at the Scottsburn Fire Hall. It's going to continue until noon or until all the plants are sold out, whichever comes first.
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5: The following is a notice from the town of Antigonish. The second phase of the town's West Street project begins Monday, June 1st. Work for this phase will move to the section of West Street from the roundabout to the intersection at James Street and Convocation Boulevard. For this work to begin, there will be a full detour from Monday, June 1st to Friday, June 5th. This work is weather pending, and if there is a change to the work schedule, notices will be posted to the town of Antigonish's Facebook page.
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0: Cloudy skies today. There will be some showers over Guysborough County. Otherwise, a chance of showers today and a high of 9. Mainly cloudy tonight. The showers and chance of showers will end during the evening, and getting down to +3 overnight with a risk of frost. On Monday, mainly cloudy over Pictou and Antigonish counties, but otherwise a mix of sun and cloud. And temperatures Monday afternoon between 11 and 14 degrees. Right now it's 7 in New Glasgow, 7 in Port Hawkesbury. Antigonish a little above that at 9 degrees with Frida Payne. It's Band of Gold.

0: David Crosby, along with Phil Collins and Hero from 98.9 XFM. The Satellites before that. Too late to turn back now. They're getting underway in Zurich. It's Team Canada versus Norway for the bronze medal at the IIHF. And no score yet. They're only 5 minutes into the first period, so it's still very early yet, but I'll keep one eye on results there. Last night, speaking of results, last night at the Palmquette Community Center, they did their weekly Chase the Ace draw, and the Ace of Spades is still in the deck. So they'll try again next Saturday, the 6th of June, with 37 cards to choose from. The jackpot now up to over $13,500. So get your tickets to be ready for next week's draw. You can get them $5 for single tickets or $20 for a book of five through the Palmquette Community Center. And through the week, you can also get your Chase the Ace tickets for Palmquette at Monastery Petro-Can, Gary's Groceries, Hawthorne Convenience, Highland Home Building Center, McDonald Convenience, and Ross Screen Print.
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0: XFM weather, cloudy today. Expect some showers for Guysboro. Otherwise, it's a chance of showers for the day, a high of 9. Cloudy again tonight, and the showers and chance of showers will end during the evening. Overnight, getting down to plus 3, and that's a risk of frost. Tomorrow, mainly cloudy for Pictou and Antigonish. Guysboro and Cape Breton will see a mix of sun and cloud, and a little bit warmer with highs of 11 to 14 on Monday. We're up to 8 degrees in New Glasgow, Port Hawkesbury at 7, and Antigonish at 9. With Brenda Lee. Sorry.

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Good morning from the XFM Newsroom. I'm John LeBlanc. An inmate has died while in custody in Nova Scotia. The Correctional Service of Canada says the inmate died at the Spring Hill Institution on Tuesday. The inmate was 78 and began serving a life sentence in 2003. His next of kin has been notified. Soon, price tags at New Brunswick Liquor will not include tax for the first time in 30 years. Instead, taxes and deposit charges will be added at the register. The Crown Corporation says the move is to reduce confusion and bring it in line with other retailers. NB Liquor says prices will not increase when the change goes ahead in the fall. Environment Canada has issued rainfall warnings across a big stretch of Alberta, with 50 to 100 millimeters of rain expected through Wednesday from Fort McMurray to Lethbridge. The agency warns of pooling water, washouts, and flooding near rivers, creeks, and culverts. Meanwhile, in southeastern British Columbia, up to 80 millimeters of rain is forecast over the next 5 days, raising the risk of flooding, landslides, and washouts. Several communities in BC are under evacuation alert, while Alberta Premier Daniel Smith says the province is prepared to assist areas facing flood threats. XFM weather, cloudy for today. A good chance of showers for Pictou and Antigonish counties. Showers over Guysborough, and a chance of showers for Cape Breton today. Winds becoming northeast to 40 and a high of 9. Tonight, mainly cloudy. Showers ending this evening for Guysborough, and a chance of showers ending in the early evening for Pictou and Antigonish counties and for southern parts of Cape Breton. Northeast winds to 40, diminishing during the evening, and the overnight low plus 3 with a risk of frost. Monday, mainly cloudy for Pictou and Antigonish counties, a mix of sun and cloud for Guysborough and Cape Breton, a high of 14 for the mainland and 11 for Cape Breton. In New Glasgow, it's 8 degrees, Port Hawkesbury is at 7, and in Antigonish, it is also 8 degrees. In XFM Sports, it is the opening weekend for AGR Fast Pitch, and after a 12-year absence, the Arisaig Blues are back in the league. They're facing Guysborough and Palmquette as part of a trio of games that has just gotten underway at the Arisaig Field. There's also a barbecue and 50-50 draw on site there today. And along with the Arisaig games, the U-17 Chiefs are scheduled for a doubleheader in Heatherton starting at 1 today. In Major League Baseball, Baltimore came back from a 5-run deficit to beat Toronto 6-5. The Angels whomped Tampa Bay 14-3. The Athletics got by the Yankees 6-4. The White Sox 7-1 over Detroit. Texas beating Kansas City 7-6. And Boston 9-1 over Cleveland. In National League play, it was Atlanta 5-2 over Cincinnati. Philadelphia defeating the Dodgers 4-3. Washington 9-4 over San Diego. The Mets beating Miami 6-1. Cubs over the Cardinals 6-1, and Colorado beat San Francisco 8-3. In interleague play, Pittsburgh got by Minnesota 10-9. The Astros outscored Milwaukee 9-2, and the Mariners defeated Arizona 5-1. Team Canada and Norway are on the ice at the World Men's Hockey Championship in Switzerland, battling for bronze. And as the first period is drawing to a close, Norway currently leads 1-0. Later today, it will be Switzerland versus Finland for the gold medal. Dennis Hull, the two-way NHL forward who starred alongside superstar brother Bobby Hull with the Chicago Blackhawks and helped Canada to win the 1972 Summit Series, has died at the age of 81. Hull played 13 of his 14 seasons in the league with Chicago before one final year with the Red Wings. Hull appeared in 5 All-Star games and was voted a second-team NHL All-Star in 1973. It's 11:04. The most local news and sports anytime at 989xfm.ca.

0: Joni Mitchell from 71 with Carrie, Roger Whittaker, River Lady, and Stevie B, and a song called The Postman, or Because I Love You. It's 11 past, or 18 past 11. But I said 11 past 18. I don't think anybody would have figured it out. We've got Billy Ocean still ahead, Michael Martin Murphy, and even some Vicki Lawrence. She only had the one hit, so you probably know what it is. If you're into cribbage this afternoon, they're looking to have a tournament go at the West Bay Road Fire Hall on the Cenotaph Road, and starts at 1 o'clock, so bring a partner along. It's $10 per player. They'll play 10 games, and they'll serve a light lunch at the midpoint. There'll be some door prizes, and also prizes for the first, second, and third place groupings. So check that out. West Bay Road Fire Hall this afternoon. Starting at 1.
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2: 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Nothing but hits. The Chicks, Shaboozy, Blue Rodeo, and the Barr Brothers. What do they all have in common? They're going to be in Halifax Friday, June 26th, as part of the Halifax Music Festival.
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0: The following is a notice from the town of Antigonish. Construction on the Bay Street project continues on the east end of Main Street. Traffic control will be in place each evening starting at 7 p.m., remaining in effect overnight until 7 a.m. These nightly traffic measures will continue through the week and will conclude Friday morning. The town of Antigonish apologizes for any inconveniences this work may cause and appreciates your patience as they work to finish the project.
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XFM weather, cloudy with showers for Guysboro and a chance of showers outside of Guysboro, a high of 9 degrees. Mainly cloudy tonight, a few showers over Guysboro ending this evening. Otherwise, a chance of showers ending early this evening. Going down to plus 3 overnight, giving a risk of frost. And mainly cloudy tomorrow for Pictou and Antigonish counties, while Guysboro and Cape Breton will see a mix of sun and cloud. Temperatures will range from 11 to 14 on Monday afternoon. Right now, 8 degrees in New Glasgow, Port Hawkesbury at 7, Antigonish at 9.

0: a song written by Paul Anka. And when he finished writing it, he took it straight to Frank and said, I think you should do this song. And it took a little persuading, but he managed to do it. Became one of his standards, My Way. Billy Ocean with Love Is Forever and the Bells, Stay a While. 19 away from 12 noon. And this afternoon, up at the Inverness Legion, it's the Inverness Consolidated Memorial Hospital Auxiliary's Spring Fling, the tea and sale going on today. Spring crafts, baked tables, including fudge, children's coloring table, there's a parcel post, silent auction items, raffle ticket items as well, and of course proceeds help to purchase equipment for the hospital. Starts at 2 this afternoon and will continue until 5 at the Legion in Inverness.
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4: The following is a notice from the town of Anakinish. The second phase of the town's West Street project begins Monday, June 1st. Work for this phase will move to the section of West Street from the roundabout to the intersection at James Street and Convocation Boulevard. For this work to begin, there will be a full detour from Monday, June 1st to Friday, June 5th. This work is weather pending, and if there is a change to the work schedule, notices will be posted to the town of Anakinish's Facebook page.
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0: An inmate has died while in custody in Nova Scotia. The Correctional Service of Canada says the inmate died at the Spring Hill Institution on Tuesday. The inmate was 78 and began serving a life sentence in 2003. His next of kin has been notified. International competition to build Canada's next fleet of submarines is in the home stretch. The federal government is evaluating two rival bids for the lucrative contract, but has not tipped its hand on who it favors. South Korea's Hanwha Oceans and Germany's TKMS have fought tooth and nail in an unusually short race to supply the Royal Canadian Navy with a dozen submarines. Prime Minister Mark Carney's government is expected to name the winner by July. It's a month to go for Canada, the U.S., and Mexico to make a decision on the future of the trade agreement between the countries. U.S. Trade Representative Jameson Greer has suggested the Trump administration is unlikely to rubber stamp a renewal. Mexican and American officials have already assembled for negotiations, while the U.S. has not officially launched CUSMA talks with Canada. Prime Minister Mark Carney said last week that Canada's efforts to diversify trade ties and wean itself off the American market will make it a better ally to the U.S. Canadians will find out this week how the country's jobs market fared in May. Stats Canada will release its latest jobs report on Friday when it publishes its labor force survey for the month. The Canadian economy lost 18,000 jobs in April, and the unemployment rate last month increased by two ticks to 6.9% as more people searched for work. The federal government has ordered a financial audit into transactions and activities at the Office of the Commissioner of Indigenous Languages after receiving anonymous complaints. Canadian Heritage has not elaborated on the allegations. The arm's-length office was set up 5 years ago on recommendations by the Truth and Reconciliation Commission. The department says it has notified the office that an independent third-party firm will conduct a special examination under the Indigenous Languages Act, but did not give a timeline or say when it might be complete. Critics say the office has failed to move the needle on strengthening Indigenous languages and supporting research. And there are hopes of long-needed, better treatments for one of the deadliest types of cancer. Researchers in the United States have reported that a novel pill helped people with advanced pancreatic cancer live longer. The findings, published in the New England Journal of Medicine, say the new drug blocks a mutated protein that fuels tumor growth in over 90% of pancreatic cancer cases, a target that had eluded treatment for decades. The daily pills nearly doubled survival time with fewer severe side effects in a study that randomly assigned the experimental drug or more chemotherapy to 500 patients whose cancer had quit responding to other treatment. XFM weather for today. Cloudy with a good chance of showers for Pictou and Antigonish counties. Showers for Guysborough County giving 2 millimeters by tonight. And cloudy with a chance of showers on Cape Breton. Winds northeast gusting to 40 kilometers an hour at a high of 9 degrees. Tonight mainly cloudy. A few showers ending this evening for Guysborough. Chance of a shower early this evening for Pictou and Antigonish counties and southern parts of Cape Breton. Northeast winds to 40 will diminish during the evening. Overnight low plus 3 with a risk of frost. On Monday, mainly cloudy for Pictou and Antigonish counties. A mix of sun and cloud for Guysborough and Cape Breton. Monday's high 14 on the mainland and 11 for Cape Breton with the UV index high. Monday night, cloudy periods, a low of plus 4, except plus 1, the low for southern Cape Breton. The outlook for Tuesday, showers for Pictou and Antigonish with a high of 17, sunny for Guysborough and a high of 11, and a mix of sun and cloud for Cape Breton on Tuesday with a high of 13. Sunny on Wednesday, a high of 17 on the mainland and 14 for Cape Breton, and on Thursday, sunny, except a mix of sun and cloud over northern Cape Breton. Thursday's high, 22 degrees for Pictou and Antigonish and 18 the high for Guysborough and Cape Breton. Currently in New Glasgow, it is 8 degrees in Port Hawkesbury, it's 7. And outside the XFM studios in Antigonish, it's currently 9 degrees. The relative humidity, 73%, and the barometric pressure is at 101.8 kilopascals.
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0: Here are today's funeral announcements. The death of John Bernard Haas Sutherland, Port Hood, occurred Thursday, May 21st in Inverness Consolidated Memorial Hospital. Visitation will take place today from 5 to 8 p.m. in Port Hood and area resting place. Funeral Mass will be held Monday afternoon, at 2 p.m. in St. Peter's Church, Port Hood. Burial will follow in the parish cemetery. Memorial donations may be made to Central Inverness Palliative Care Society. Funeral arrangements for the late John Bernard Haas Sutherland are under the direction of the Inverness Funeral Home. And the death of Alice Fyander Linwood occurred Sunday, May 24th in the Aberdeen Hospital, New Glasgow. Visitation will be held today from 2 to 4 and 7 to 9 p.m. in C.L. Curry Funeral Home, 135 College Street, Antigonish. Funeral Mass will be held Monday morning at 11 in St. Peter's Church, Tracadie, with Father John Barry presiding. Burial will be in the parish cemetery. Memorial donations may be made to Valley View Villa, Stellarton, or the geriatric unit at St. Martha's Regional Hospital. Funeral arrangements for the late Alice Fyander are under the direction of C.L. Curry Funeral Home, Antigonish.
1: Today's funeral announcements have been brought to you by C.L. Curry Funeral Home, 135 College Street, Antigonish, serving your community since 1966.
0: Sports is next for A1 Gutter Systems. A1 Gutter.

0: League field. Along with those three games, the U-17 Chiefs are scheduled for a doubleheader in Heatherton starting at 1 p.m. This year marks 100 years of the Inverness Raceway. The season kicks off today with a celebration as part of their opening card this afternoon at 1 o'clock. Manager Megan McQuarrie says there are several events planned over the course of the season.
1: So on Father's Day, on June 21st, we are doing a family day for Father's Day. So we'll be hosting, we're going to have six little farmers here. So there'll be a petting zoo set up for people. July 1st, we have a pretty big event going on. We're working with the local Legion. So they're going to be doing a memorial on anyone from like World War I right up that may have been involved with the harness racing and with and a veteran.
0: Other celebrations planned include a mini three-part racing series in September featuring Cape Breton horses and a storytellers event in October. Team Canada and Norway are tangling on the ice for bronze this morning at the World Men's Hockey Championship in Switzerland, and after two periods of play, Norway leads 2-0. Later today, it'll be Switzerland versus Finland in the gold medal match. The visiting Toronto Blue Jays aim to win their four-game series with the Orioles today and forget last night's ninth-inning collapse. The Jays took a four-run lead into the bottom of the ninth and lost 6-5, but leaving them ahead 2-1 in the four-game series. Right-hander Spencer Miles will start on the mound for Toronto, while the Orioles counter with right-hander Kyle Bradish. The New York Knicks and San Antonio Spurs begin the best of seven NBA Finals series on Wednesday in Texas, after the Spurs knocked out the defending champion Oklahoma City Thunder in the seventh and deciding game of the Western Conference Finals last night. The Knicks swept Cleveland in the Eastern Conference Finals. Claude Lemieux's brain is being donated to the Boston University CTE Center to research the long-term effects of repetitive brain injuries, according to a family statement released by daughter Claudia Lemieux Bishop. Lemieux died of suicide at age 60 on Thursday, according to authorities, after earlier in the week serving as the Montreal Canadiens' torchbearer before a playoff game. He played nearly 1,500 games in the NHL with six different teams from 1983 through 2009, and was known for his hard-hitting style and ability to perform in big games on the way to winning four Stanley Cups. The family said it gave the CTE Center permission to publicly share any findings with Lemieux's name, adding that no conclusions should be drawn regarding any diagnosis. And Dennis Hall, the two-way NHL forward who starred alongside superstar brother Bobby Hall with the Chicago Blackhawks and was part of the winning 72 Summit Series, has died at the age of 81. Hall played 13 of his 14 seasons in the league with Chicago before one last year with the Detroit Red Wings. He appeared in five All-Star games and was voted a second-team NHL All-Star in 1973. It's 12:12, the most local news and sports anytime at 989xfm.ca.

0: 98.9 XFM with The Corrs and Dreams and Van Morrison, also from Ireland. And have I told you lately that I love you? 21 past 12 and still ahead. We got some Murray McLaughlin, some Hall & Oates, Olivia Newton-John on the way as well. And the number of tickets in the St. Ninian Parish Cathedral ceiling raffle is going down. The draw date set for June the 27th. Because they haven't sold them all yet, but they're getting there. It's $50 for each ticket, and they're only selling 2,000 in total. 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So get yourself a ticket or two. They're sold through the St. Ninian Parish Foundation office or through any foundation member. 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
1: Cloudy today with some showers for Guysboro and a chance of showers outside of Guysboro. High of 9. Mainly cloudy tonight. A few showers ending tonight over Guysboro and a chance of showers early in the evening elsewhere. Low plus 3 and there's a risk of frost overnight. Tomorrow, mainly cloudy for Pictou and Antigonish and a mix of sun and cloud for Guysboro and Cape Breton. Highs between 11 and 14 degrees. It's 8 in New Glasgow and 8 in Port Hawkesbury, and Antigonish currently 9 degrees.

0: Peaches and Herb, or would it be Herb, I guess, reunited, and Austin Roberts with Rocky. It's 12:38, and just ahead, some Hall & Oates and an Olivia Newton-John, Elton John also coming up in just a bit as well. The Inverness County Singers have a couple more stops in their O Canada concert series. They're doing a program of all Canadian songs, including a few Cape Breton favorites. And this afternoon, they'll be performing at the Craignish Recreation Center. And on Tuesday night, they'll be at St. Mary's Church in Mabu. And that show will start at 7:30 in the evening.
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0: Good afternoon from the XFM Newsroom. I'm John Bolger. Canada Post workers have wrapped up voting on a new tentative agreement after more than 2 years of labor strife. The Canadian Union of Postal Workers says the result should be released Monday. The five-year contract proposal includes wage increases of 6.5% and 3% in the first 2 years. Workers have been taking to the picket line on multiple occasions throughout the bargaining process. An inmate has died while in custody in Nova Scotia. The Correctional Service of Canada says the inmate died at the Spring Hill Institution Tuesday. The inmate was 78 years old and began serving a life sentence in 2003. His next of kin have been notified. Prime Minister Mark Carney has said his government will release its national artificial intelligence strategy this week. The long-awaited guidance is expected to set the tone for Canada's AI adoption and signal how staunch the country wants to be about working with global technology companies. It's a month to go to the July deadline for Canada, the U.S., and Mexico to make a decision on the future of a trade agreement between the countries. U.S. Trade Representative Jamieson Greer has suggested the Trump administration is unlikely to rubber stamp a renewal, and the three countries are preparing for lengthy trade talks. XFM weather, we can expect mainly cloudy skies with a 60% chance of showers today. Winds northeast 20, gusting to 40, with a high of 10. Tonight, mainly cloudy. Winds northeast 20, gusting to 40, becoming north 20 late this evening. A low of plus 3 with a risk of frost. And tomorrow, a mix of sun and cloud. Winds northwest 20 and a high of 14. In New Glasgow right now, it's 9 degrees. In Port Hawkesbury, it's 8. And in Antigonish, it is 8 degrees. In XFM Sports, it's the opening weekend for AGR Fast Pitch. After a 12-year absence, the Arisag Blues return to the league to face Guysborough and Palmquette as part of a trio of games scheduled for today in Arisag. There'll be a barbecue and 50-50 on site for today's games. Along with the three games in Arisag, the U-17 Chiefs will play a doubleheader in Heatherton this afternoon. This year marks the 100 years of the Inverness Raceway. The season kicks off today with a celebration as part of their opening card getting underway right now. Manager Megan McQuarrie says several events are planned over the course of the season.
1: We are doing a family day for Father's Day. So we'll be hosting, we're going to have six little farmers here. So there'll be a petting zoo set up for people. July 1st, we have a pretty big event going on. We're working with the local Legion. So they're going to be doing a memorial on anyone from like World War I right up that may have been involved with the harness racing and a veteran.
0: Other celebrations planned include a mini three-part racing series in September featuring Cape Breton horses and a storytellers event in October with older drivers and trainers and how they got involved and milestones reached by current drivers. In the World Men's Hockey Championship at Zurich, Switzerland, the bronze medal final is underway, and Canada and Norway have tied at 2-2, and they are now going into overtime. The gold medal final between Finland and Switzerland gets underway later this afternoon. There will be a new NBA champion. The San Antonio Spurs eliminated the defending champion Oklahoma City Thunder 111-103 in the seventh and deciding game of their Western Conference final last night. The Spurs and New York Knicks open the league final on Wednesday. A little more prep time for the Vegas Golden Knights and Carolina Hurricanes. The two teams will open their best-of-seven Stanley Cup final Tuesday in Raleigh. Vegas advanced with a 4-0 Western Conference final series sweep of the Colorado Avalanche, while Carolina dispatched the Montreal Canadiens in five games to capture the Eastern Conference. And right-hander Spencer Miles gets the start when Toronto Blue Jays face the Orioles in Baltimore. A victory would give the Toronto team the four-game series 3-1. But Baltimore erased a 5-1 deficit with 5 runs in the 9th inning for a 6-5 win yesterday. For all the local news and sports anytime, go to 98.9xfm.ca.
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A moment ago could be a lifetime if you know that she's leaving and there's nothing you can say. As hard as I try,

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2: 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Olsen's work has been recorded by some of country music's biggest stars like Garth Brooks, Rascal Flatts, Billy Currington, The Judds, and many others. For more info, go to AntigonishMusicFestival.com.
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4: They called them heroes during COVID, essential workers who risked everything to keep our seniors safe. But when the cameras turned off, Tim Houston forgot them. Now they're underpaid, overworked, and leaving in exhaustion. Premier Houston says they're essential, but treats them like they're disposable. If our premier gives up on our care workers, what happens to care itself? 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
2: The following is a notice from the town of Antigonish. The second phase of the town's West Street project begins Monday, June 1st. Work for this phase will move to the section of West Street from the roundabout to the intersection at James Street and Convocation Boulevard. For this work to begin, there will be a full detour from Monday, June 1st to Friday, June 5th. This work is weather pending, and if there is a change to the work schedule, notices will be posted to the town of Antigonish's Facebook page.
5: XFM weather, we can expect mainly cloudy skies with a 60% chance of showers today. Winds northeast 20, gusting to 40 with a high of 10. Tonight, mainly cloudy. Winds northeast 20, gusting to 40, becoming north 20 late this evening. A low of plus 3 with a risk of frost. And tomorrow, a mix of sun and cloud. Winds northwest 20 and a high of 14. Into Glasgow, it's 9. In Port Hawkesbury, 8. And in Antigonish, it's 8 degrees, and that's your weather from 98.9 XFM.

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98.9 XFM weather, mainly cloudy today, 60% chance of showers. Winds northeast 20, gusting to 40 with a high of 10. Tonight, mainly cloudy, winds northeast 20, gusting to 40, becoming north 20 late this evening. A low of plus 3 with a risk of frost. And tomorrow, a mix of sun and cloud, winds northwest 20 and a high of 14. Into Glasgow right now, it's 9. Port Hawkesbury, it's 8. And in Antigonish, it's 8 degrees. And that's your weather from 98.9 XFM.

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0: The great Tom T. Hall, 70s Gold with Country Is. And that's what it's all about right here on the Country Gold Show. I'm Darrell McClain. Good news, our request lines are now officially open. 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
2: Yeah, Darrell, Tom McClain, Collection Racers. I'd like to hear Dusty Old Farmer, Help Work in the Field, from Murray Crossman.
3: Hi, Darrell. It's Barbie from Meaford, and I'd like to request a song for Little Reggie, Draw a Hat and Dirty Hankies by Murray McLaughlin. Thank you.
4: Hey, Darrell. It's your old buddy Keith from Shelburne calling. I'd like to hear the Farmer's song by Murray McLaughlin. Thank you.

0: Oh, we're definitely gone country. It's Darrell McClain's Country Gold right here on your favorite Country Gold station on your radio, streaming all over the world online at countrygold.ca with the great Alan Jackson, Gone Country. 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Welcome to 4 hours of fun radio. We call this Darrell McClain's Country Gold because, well, that's me. And it's my pleasure to sit in with you every Sunday, just having a great time playing the classic country music we love so much. 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Here's the toll-free number, 1-866-665-6070. 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Just look up Darrell McClain's Country Gold fan page. 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

0: Another one for the farmers. Kind of a silly one at that. The Warsels and Combine Harvester right here on the Country Gold Show. I'm Daryl McLean. Back to the phone.
1: Hey, Daryl. Play another request, will ya?
2: Hey, Daryl. Blake Renwick here. Wanted to put in a request for Joe Reinhart, Cindy Reinhart, and Brody Reinhart. If you could play him a little bit of Johnny Cash, any song. And we're calling from Deltona, Florida. Thank you. Get

0: Just a nickel at you, it does $1 million worth of good, but you get rhythm when you get the blues.
1: 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Johnny Cash, Get Rhythm. That came out in 1956. Johnny Cash wrote that song, and originally it was released as the B-side to the single I Walk the Line. Then, in September of 1969, it was re-released as an A-side, and it was a number one in Canada. I'm Darrell McLean, and yes, we're dedicating this one to the farmers, and we're also taking care of a request next. As a matter of fact, I got a Facebook notice that one of our regular listeners, Michael Timmons in Pleasant Bay, Nova Scotia, he really wanted to hear a great song from Tim McGraw called Down on the Farm, and how appropriate that is, and we've got it coming your way next.
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1: Hi, Gerald. It's Alan McGrath from Country Harbor, Geisel County. It's been a while since I called you. I listen every weekend. You just don't bother calling sometimes. Your listeners are putting in every song I'd ever want to hear. So, listen, this farm show that we're having this weekend, I think we should do a special request for them all because they're losing their shirts. They should change their crops. And what comes to mind for me, why don't you play Wild Wood Weed? Thanks, buddy. Keep up the good work.
2: Name of this song is The Wildwood Flower. Now, The Wildwood Flower is an old country classic. It's gained a whole new popularity. The song isn't any more popular, but the flower is doing real good. Wildwood flower grew wild on the farm, and we never knowed what it was called. Some said it's a flower, and some said it's a weed. I didn't give it much thought. One day I was out there talking to my brother, and I reached down for a weed to chew on. Things got fuzzy and things got blurry, and then everything was gone. Didn't know what happened, but I knew it beat the hell out of sniffing burlap. I come to, and my brother was there, and he said, "What's wrong with your eyes?" I said, "I don't know. I was chewing on a weed." He said, "Let me give it a try." Spent the rest of that day and most of that night trying to find my brother Bill. Caught up with him about 6 o'clock the next morning, naked, singing on the windmill. He said he flew up there. I had to fly out and get him down. He's about half crazy. The very next day, we picked a bunch of them weeds and we put them in the sun to dry. Then we mashed them up and we cleaned them off. Put them in the corn cob pie. Smoking them wildwood flowers got to be a habit. We never seen no harm. Oh, we thought it was kind of handy. Take a trip and never leave the farm. Big old puff that wildwood weed. Next thing you know, you're just wandering around behind the little animals. All good things got to come to an end. It's the same with the wildwood weeds. One day this fella from Washington come by and spied him and turned white as a sheet. And he dug and he burned and he burned and he dug and he killed all our cute little weeds. And then he drove away. We just smiled and waved, sitting there on that sack of seeds. Y'all come back now, you hear?
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2: 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It's Hank Snow, and I've been everywhere right here on the Country Gold Show. I'm Daryl McLean. 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
4: Hello, Daryl. This is Helen King Collins from Glen Road, Antigonish County. When would you be able to play I'm Crying My Heart Out Over You? I'd really love that song. Thank you very much, and I love your show.

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0: 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That one peaked at number 5 stateside, but here in Canada, it climbed all the way to number 1. Came out in June of 1976 in the title track of his album, Rocky Mountain Music. Sure love Eddie Rabbit. I'm Daryl McLean. It's true. This is where the legends of country music gather every Sunday. Make sure you let everyone know. Legends like the great Jim Reeves, and he's coming your way next.
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4: 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And you got it, my friend. It's Darrell McClain's Country Gold. 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We're dedicating this show to the farmers and everybody from the country. And you know what? I'm from the country, and I like it that way. Tracy

0: Well, well, well. Who's this delightful young lady?
1: 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And I was just wondering if you could play something by Charlie Pride for Lois in Owen Sound.
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1: 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Thank you so much.

0: great Connie Smith with her tiny blue transistor radio. That's one way to listen into the Country Gold Show. I'm Daryl McLean. Let's get back to the phones.
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2: This is Skinny Fingers. I want to wish a happy birthday day, and I want to put on Angel.
3: He lay face down on the desert sand, clutching a six-gun in his hand. Shot from behind, I thought he was dead, or under his heart was of lead. But a spark still burned, so I used my knife, and late that night, I saved the life of Ringo.
4: Ringo, Ringo.
3: I nursed him till the danger passed. The days went by, he mended fast. And then from dawn till setting sun, he practiced with that deadly gun. And hour on hour, I watched in awe. No human being could match the draw of Ringo.
4: Ringo, Ringo.
3: One day we rode the mountain crest, and I went east and he went west. I took to law and wore a star, while he spread terror near and far. With lead and blood he gained such fame, all through the west they feared the name of Ringo.
4: Ringo.

0: only time that anyone had seen him smile. 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And so at last I understood that there was still a spark of good in Ringo.
1: Ringo. 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
0: I blocked the path of his retreat. He turned and stepped into the street. 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The town began to shout and cheer. Nowhere was there shed a tear for Ringo.
1: Ringo.
0: The story spread throughout the land that I had beaten Ringo's hand. And it was just the years, they say, that made me put my guns away. But on his grave, they can't explain the tarnished star above the name of Ringo.

0: from Daryl's Country Gold Jukebox. Here's a forgotten 45.
1: How old was I when I first seen old Rivers? I can't remember when he wandered around. Well, that old fella did a heap of work. Spent his whole life walking plowed ground. He had a one-room shack not far from us, and, well, we was about as poor as him. He had one old mule he called Midnight, and I trailed along after them. He used to plow them rows straight and deep, and I'd come along there behind, busting up clods with my own bare feet. Old Rivers was a friend of mine. The sun would get high and that mule would work, and old Rivers would finally say, whoa. He'd wipe his brow and lean back in the reins and talk about a place he's gonna go. He'd say, one of these days I'm gonna climb that mountain, walk up there among them clouds where the cotton's high and the corns are growing and they ain't no fields to plow. I got a letter today from the folks back home, and they're all fine, crops is dry. Down near them in, Mom said, son, you know old Rivers died. Sitting here now in this new plowed earth, trying to find me a little shade. With the sun beating down across the fields I see, that mule, old Rivers, and me. Now one of these days, I'm gonna climb that mountain, walk up there among them clouds, where the cotton's high and the corns are growing, and there ain't no fields to plow. With the sun beating down across the fields I see, that mule, old Rivers, and me.
2: 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Well, a trip down to the basement into the old musty, dusty record collection and blowing the dust off a forgotten 45 on our special dedicated to the Farmers Weekend. And what a great song we found. Walter Brennan with Old Rivers. That goes back to 1962, climbed to number 3 on the country music charts, and tells the story of a childhood friendship with an elderly farmer. It's just a touching recitation. My name is Daryl McLean, and we've got more farmers' favorites on the way. Stand by for Kenny Chesney. And you know what? She thinks my tractor's sexy.
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3: Hello, who's there?
4: 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How you doing?
5: Frank, I'm doing great, buddy. Always good to hear from you. How's life in Muskoka this weekend?
4: Oh, the bugs are pretty bad, but we're getting through, Daryl. I wonder for the farmer's weekend if I could hear Kenny Chesney. She thinks my tractor's sexy.
5: And she does, buddy, and we got it. Crank it up. 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
1: Hi, I'm calling from Port Hood, Cape Breton, and I'd like to, here's to the farmer, for all the farmers in Inverness County, especially Brookvilla Farms in Brook Village. Thank you.

0: 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A beautiful song to chill to on our Dedicated to the Farmers weekend. There's Don Williams' I'm Just a Country Boy. Don took that all the way to number one back in 1977. It was the first single from his album simply called Country Boy. And it was Don's seventh number one on the country music charts. We sure love the gentle giant of country music, Don Williams. Hope you like that. I'm Daryl McLean, and up next, a little drink of music on your Sunday. We call it a honky-tonk classic, and old Waylon Jennings is standing by with Honky Tonk Heroes. Next.
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1: Hi, I was wondering if you could play a special request for Mike and Crystal, who are out in Caledonia Mills, Dodgeville County, working steadily on and tiredly on their phone. Any song would do, just to hear a special song for them. Thanks. Bye.

Hi, this is Louie. I love sweet tea, black-eyed peas, and dogs, minus the fleas. There is one thing I like better, though. It's a nice little Daryl McClain redneck classic. And here it is now, hon.

0: Good old Porter Wagner with our redneck classic of the show. Y'all come right here on the Country Gold Show. I'm Darrell McLean. We are feeling good on this Sunday special dedicated to the Farmers Weekend. Hey, I bet there's something you'd like to hear in an upcoming Country Gold Show, maybe a special dedication to someone special. Remember, our hotline will be open all during the show at 1-866-665-6070.
1: 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Don't hang up.
2: Hi, Darrell. How are you?
0: I'm doing good, thank you. And who's this calling?
2: Dave, Cookstown.
0: All right. What can I do for you, Dave?
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0: You're listening to Daryl McLean's Country Gold on your favorite Country Gold station. We're here every Sunday playing the classic country music you love and getting those requests and dedications in. There's one for Dave in Cookstown, Ontario. Good old farmer guy himself. He wanted to hear Frankie Miller with Blackland Farmer. That goes all the way back to 1959, climbed to number 5 on the country music charts. In 1959, Frankie Miller signed with Starday Records and released several singles which became country hits. Blackland Farmer was by far the biggest and even got to appear on the Grand Ole Opry and the Louisiana Hayride. Hope you enjoyed Frankie Miller's Blackland Farmer. Another one for all the hard-working farmers. Well, up next, we're going to shift decades with something we call a mixtape memory from those days of cassette tapes. Remember those? Mm-hmm. And we got another farmer favorite. It's all about living in the country and on the farm. A big number one from George Strait from 1993. Stand by for Heartland next.
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2: 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I would immediately started singing in the kitchen listening to your show there today. Stan Rogers, Watch the Field Behind the Plow. 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

0: Soaking up that country sunshine, Dottie West with one for everyone who was raised in the country. That is Country Sunshine. I'm Daryl McLean, and what a great way to kick off Hour 3 of Canada's Feel Good Classic Country Show on your radio. 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
2: Hi, I like to hear the song Giddy Up Go. I'm from Wabashine. Thanks a lot. Have a good night. I listen to this every weekend.

0: The highways that wind and wander over mountains and valleys and deserts and plains. I guess I've drove about all of them. 'Cause for the past 25 years now, the cab of a truck has been my home. And it'd be kind of hard for me to settle down and not be on the go. Well, I remember the first truck I drove. I was so proud I could hardly wait to get home to show my wife and little boy. And my little boy was so excited like when he saw his first snow. He wasn't old enough to say too many words. He just kept a hollering, "Giddy up, go, Daddy, giddy up, go." So that's what I named the old truck, Giddy Up Go. Oh, things wasn't too bad. Of course, I was gone an awful lot. And then after about 6 years of being in and out, I got home one day and found my wife and little boy gone. And I couldn't find out what happened. Nobody seemed to know. So from that day on, it's just been me and old Giddy Up Go. Oh, I've made a lot of friends at all the truck stops. And some of them would kid me about my little sign. Of course, they knew where I'd got the name. Of course, I told them about that little boy of mine. And how his first word about the truck was, "Giddy up, go." Well, today I was barreling down old 66 when up beside me pulled a brand new diesel rig. Both stacks blowing black coal. And as he pulled around and back in front of me, a big lump came in my throat. And my eyes watered like I had a bad old cold. A little sign on the back of the truck that read, "Giddy up, go." Well, I pushed old Giddy up and stayed right on him till the next truck stop where he'd pulled up. And I waited till he went in and I offered to buy him a cup. Well, we got to talking shop and I said, "How'd you come by the name on your truck, Giddy Up Go?" Well, he said, "I got it from my pop. Dad used to drive a truck. That's what Mom talked about a lot. You see, I lost Mom when I was just past 16. And I lost all track of Pop. Mom said he got the name from me." Well, I shook his hand and told him I had something I wanted him to see. And I took him out to the old truck and brushed off some of the dirt so the name would show. And his eyes got big and bright as he read, "Giddy up, go." Oh, we had a lot of things to talk about, and buddy, I felt like a king. And now we've just pulled back on old 66. And he handled that rig better than any gear jammer that I'd ever seen. Well, now the lines on the highway have got a much brighter glow. As we go roaring down the road, and me staring at little sign that reads, "Giddy up, go."
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2: There's a rainbow in Toronto where the Maritimers are bold. They always get a potful, but they never get a pot of gold.

0: to it. You won't get to it to get at it again. 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
1: Incoming message.
2: How you doing, Daryl? This is Rick in New Glasgow. I'd like to hear Farmer's Blues. Thank you very much.

0: 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Another trip down to the basement, rooting around in the old musty dusty record collection for a forgotten five. Came up with a good one we haven't played in a long time. Bobby Bear with the Ode to the Little Brown Shack. That goes back to 1965. Billy Joe Shaver wrote that tune. Bobby had a big hit with that, all about that little old shack out back. You know what I'm talking about, the old outhouse. Who grew up with an outhouse? Just raise your hand. It was cold in those winter mornings. I'm Daryl McLean. Hope you're enjoying all the great music on our special dedicated to the Farmers Weekend on the Country Gold Show. We got more Farmers Favorites on the way, and just songs about country life and missing country life. You know, maybe you grew up on a farm and ended up moving to the city. Glenn Campbell's got a story all about that. Country boy, you got your feet in LA, and that's coming up next.
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1: Hello, Daryl. How you doing?
2: I'm doing just great. There's Harold and Oliphant tonight. What are you up to, buddy?
1: You got it. Can you play, you know, the one about the John Deere song?
2: From Joe Diffie.
1: Yeah.
2: Yeah, that's a great farmer's tune.
1: Put that on for all the farmers in Gray and Roots.
2: You got it, my friend.
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0: moon. 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And there's Hank taking us back to 1951 with Howlin' at the Moon. That one peaked at number 3 in the charts for Hank. The B-side of Howlin' at the Moon was the ballad I Can't Help It If I'm Still in Love with You, which actually outperformed the A-side, climbing to number 2. We sure love Hank Williams. Hope you enjoyed Howlin' at the Moon. I'm Daryl McLean, and up next, a great dynamic duo. 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
1: You got the fireman show on. I'm wondering if you play. Thank God I'm a country boy.
3: Well, life on the farm is kind of laid back. Ain't much an old country boy like me can't hack. 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I'm a country boy with a simple kind of life. Never did me no harm, raising me a family and working on the farm. Days are all filled with an easy country charm. Thank God I'm a country boy. Well, I got me a fine wife, I got me old fiddle. When the sun's coming up, I got cakes on the griddle. Life ain't nothing but a funny, funny riddle. Thank God I'm a country boy.

0: 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It's a truck driving classic from Smokey and the Bandit. There's Jerry Reed, Eastbound and Down. Hey, I'm Daryl McLean. Hope you're enjoying all the great music so far. Lots more still to come, and I just know there's something you'd like to hear in an upcoming Country Gold Show. Make sure you let me know. The request line will remain open right through till the end of the show. You can reach me toll-free at 1-866-665-6070.
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0: Alvin, couldn't be better, buddy. Always good to hear from you. And what are you up to this week?
2: Oh, getting some yard work done and just carrying on. Nothing serious.
0: Attaboy. Well, thank you for calling in, Alvin. Love to have you on the show. And what can we play for you?
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0: You're listening to Daryl McLean's Country Gold on your favorite country gold station. We're right here every Sunday playing the classic country music you love and getting those requests in. There's one from my pal Elvin in Bracebridge, Ontario. Wanted to hear some picking from Lester Flatt and Earl Scruggs. Foggy Mountain Breakdown. Certainly one of the most, if not the most, famous banjo picking tune in the history of country music. Earl recorded that originally back in 1949. And of course, over the years, he performed it many times, recorded it a whole bunch of times. And if you're an Earl Scruggs fan and you happen to make it down to Nashville, be sure to check out the Country Music Hall of Fame. They just put his banjo in there, the one that he used to record Foggy Mountain Breakdown in. The whole story behind it. Hope you enjoyed that great picking and grinning from Lester Flatt and Earl Scruggs. Foggy Mountain Breakdown. I'm Daryl McLean, keeping it country with the great Freddie Fender next.
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1: 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Thanks so much. Love your show.

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1: 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I'm John Bulger. 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
1: An inmate has died while in custody in Nova Scotia. The Correctional Service of Canada says the inmate died at the Spring Hill Institution on Tuesday. The inmate was 78. And began serving a life sentence in 2003. His next of kin have been notified. Prime Minister Mark Carney has said the government will release its national AI strategy this week. The long-awaited guidance is expected to set the tone for Canada's AI adoption and signal how staunch the country wants to be about working with global technology companies. Statistics Canada will release its latest job reports Friday, when it publishes its labor force survey for May. The Canadian economy lost 18,000 jobs in April as the unemployment rate increased by 0.2 percentage points to 6.9% as more people searched for work. It's a month to go to the July deadline for Canada, the United States, and Mexico to make a decision on the future of a trade agreement between the countries. U.S. Trade Representative Jamieson Greer has suggested the Trump administration is unlikely to rubber stamp a renewal, and the three countries are preparing for lengthy trade talks. 98.9 XFM weather is next for Highland Home Building Center.
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1: XFM weather, a few showers ending this evening, then partly cloudy. Winds northeast 20, gusting to 40, becoming light this evening. A low of +4, except -1 in low-lying areas. Patchy frost is expected. Tomorrow, a mix of sun and cloud, high of 14 on the mainland, high of 10 in the highlands. And tomorrow night, partly cloudy, becoming cloudy overnight, 30% chance of showers. Winds becoming northeast 20 overnight. A low of +3 with a risk of frost. For Tuesday, we can expect showers and a high of 17. Wednesday, sunny and a high of 17. And Thursday, sunny and a high of 22. In New Glasgow right now, it's 10 degrees. In Port Hawkesbury, it's 8 degrees. And in Antigonish, it is 9 degrees. We'll have a look at sports in a moment.
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1: In XFM Sports, it's the opening weekend for the AGR Fast Pitch. After a 12-year absence, the Harrisack Blues return to the league to face Guysborough and Palmkit as part of a trio of games slated for this afternoon. There will be a barbecue and 50-50 on site, along with three games in Arisag. The U-17 Chiefs will play a doubleheader in Heatherton. This year marks 100 years of the Inverness Raceway. The season kicks off today with a celebration as part of their opening card. Manager Megan McQuarrie says several events are planned over the course of the season.
7: So on Father's Day, on June 21st, we are doing a family day for Father's Day. So we'll be hosting, we're going to have six little farmers here. So there'll be a petting zoo set up for people. July 1st, we have a pretty big event going on. We're working with the local Legion. So they're going to be doing a memorial on anyone from like World War One right up that may have been involved with the harness racing and with and a veteran.
1: Are there celebrations planned, including a mini three-part racing series in September featuring Cape Breton horses and a storytellers event in October with old drivers and trainers and how they got involved and milestones reached by the current drivers. Noah Steen scored in overtime to earn Norway a 3-2 upset win over Canada this afternoon to claim the bronze medal at the World Hockey Championship. Steen's goal came at 3:32 of the extra session and earned Norway its first medal at the World Men's Hockey Championship. Robert Thomas scored both goals for Canada. They came in the final minute and 16 seconds of regulation time to force the OT. Canada was relegated to bronze medal match after a 4-2 semifinal loss yesterday to Finland. This marks the third straight year Canada has been unable to win a medal at the world event. Finland is playing Switzerland in the gold medal match, which is underway now. And a little more prep time for the Vegas Golden Knights and Carolina Hurricanes. The two teams will open their best-of-seven Stanley Cup final Tuesday in Raleigh. Vegas, that is, advanced with a 4-0 Western Conference Final Series sweep of the Colorado Avalanche, while Carolina dispatched the Montreal Canadiens in five games to capture the Eastern Conference crown. For the most local news and sports anytime, go to 989xfm.ca.
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10: 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It's Darrell McClain's Country Gold.

0: Another one for the farmers on our Dedicated to the Farmers weekend. There's Johnny Cash from back in 1990 with the Farmer's Almanac. And what a great way to kick off hour four of Canada's Feel Good Classic Country Show on your radio. It's Darrell McLean's Country Gold on our Dedicated to the Farmers weekend. Still lots more of your favorite classic country hits on the way. More requests. Remember, the hotline will remain open all during the show at 1-866-665-6070. Let's get to it.
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2: Howdy, y'all. Tater Dan from Hanover. I'd like to put one out there to Farmer Bob and Farmer Jake from Greenock. Who's going to feed them hogs? Thank you much.
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1: Hi, Daryl. This is Donna Chisholm calling from Bakersfield, Antigonish County. I would like to put a request on. You're my best friend. Thank you very much, Daryl. I love your show. Keep up the good work.
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0: 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Count on it. But if you ever do miss a show or you just want to hear this one over again, you can all week long. 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Remembering the 70s with another great 8-track flashback taking us back to 1975. There's the great Mickey Gilley with The Window Up Above. Of course, The Window Up Above is the song that was written and originally recorded by George Jones back in 1961. In 1975, Mickey recorded his version, and it became his fourth number one hit on the country music charts and one of the biggest of his career. Certainly hope you enjoyed Mickey Gilley and The Window Up Above, loving the sounds of the 70s. I'm Daryl McLean, and up next time for a little more drinking music on this Sunday, we call it a honky-tonk classic. Stand by for Toby Keith. And I love this bar.
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1: Hey, Bob, good to have you aboard again on the show. Are you enjoying it?
0: Yeah, oh, very much. I listen all the time, though.
1: What can I do for you tonight, sir?
0: One, bring Mary home.

0: Another one of the great legends of country music. There's Dolly Parton and another great song about life in the country in the Tennessee Smoky Mountains, my Blue Ridge mountain home. I'm Daryl McLean. Let's get back to the phones.
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2: Hi, girl. This is Shirley Brown calling from Livingston Cove. Could you play I Wouldn't Change You If I Could by Ricky Stagg?
3: I'd like to hear I Wouldn't Change You If I Could. It's Jean calling from Chuffley, Ontario. Thank you very much. You do a great job.

0: 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It's Daryl McLean's Country Gold on your favorite Country Gold station. 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We'll keep you up to date with the legends, treat you to today in country music history, and lots of fantastic photos. Taking care of a request, Ricky Skaggs. I Wouldn't Change You If I Could, a big number one for Ricky back in 1983. And he had some of the greatest pure country hits back in the early 80s and beyond. Totally into the bluegrass scene now, and just an amazing musician. Hope you enjoyed Ricky Skaggs. My name is Daryl McLean on our special dedicated to the Farmers Weekend. A lot of songs about being a farmer and living in the country. And we've got a Hall of Fame classic coming your way next. We're going to go way back in time to 1958 with a big hit for Jim Reeves all about home. And that's next.
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0: Hey, Daryl, play another request, will ya?
1: Hey, Daryl, how you doing, buddy? It's Rick and Shirley again. Just want to dedicate a song to all the farmers, "Where Corn Don't Grow" by Travis Tritt. 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Thanks, farmers.

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1: Hi, Daryl. It's Lori from Elgin. 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

0: incoming message.
1: Hi there, Daryl. It's Danny from Marigamish, Nova Scotia. Would you please treat everyone to John Anderson's Seminole Wind? Thank you very much.

Hey, it may not have been number one on your radio, but it was number one on your cassette player. Here's a mixtape memory from Daryl McLean's Country Gold.

0: That's what it's all about, my friend. 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Hank Williams Jr. from 1982, A Country Boy Can Survive. Isn't that the truth, my friend? And I just want to take a moment to thank all the farmers who listen to our show. And we really do respect what you do. It's not an easy way to make a living. And we depend on you. There's no denying that. Thank you. I'm Darrell McLean. And my goodness, we are almost out of time on this Sunday. It goes by so fast, doesn't it? But we got time to squeeze in another request and also a special farmer's tune and a little picking and grin from one of the finest flat top pickers in the business. Stand by for Smiley Bates next.
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1: Good evening. This is Sheila Clark from Stainer. I'd like to request Sparkling Brown Eyes.
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1: While resting one evening by the side of the road, I saw an old farmer in a field he just hoed. His face was all brown and wrinkled by the sun and the wind. And he was talking to the Lord just like he'd be talking to a friend. "Well, sir," he said with his voice calm and quiet, "them corn tassels need sacking. Got no string to tie it. Hadn't a rain in so long that the fields is mighty dusty. And it's been so unbearable hot that the kids is even getting fussy. Now that grass down in the pasture, it should be knee high. If we could just have a little shower, Lord, it might keep the cow from going dry. But listen to me talking. You'd think I wasn't grateful. Why, if you didn't know me so well, Lord, you'd think I was downright hateful. You'd think I'd forgot about that new calf that you sent, and the money and the mail that took care of the rent. Ma's cold's better, and Johnny's home in the Navy, and that good Sunday dinner of chicken and dumplings and gravy. And that new preacher you sent us, Lord, he's sure a fine young man. Why, he just converting them sinners to beat the band. Well, guess I'll mosey on home now, Lord. Won't take no more of your time. Guess there's plenty folks hereabout that's waiting to ring your line. Evening to you, Lord, and watch over us tonight. Don't you worry about us none, Lord. Everything's going to be all right."
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1: 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Exit 35 off the Trans-Canada Highway, Lower South River.
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Showers ending this evening. Winds becoming light, low plus 4, but minus 1 in low-lying areas with patchy frost. Tomorrow, a mix of sun and cloud, high temperatures of 10 in the highlands, but 14 on the mainland. And that's your weather from 98.9 XFM.

Thank you for joining us for the first day of the rest of your life. 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
1: The Chicks, Shaboozy, Blue Rodeo, and the Barr Brothers. 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

You were listening there to a selection played for you by John Campbell. John was accompanied on the piano there by his sister, Catherine Campbell. Moving ahead here, we're going to have a Gaelic song. May, of course, is Gaelic month. And we're going to have another Gaelic song here today. And it'll be sung for you by Jeff MacDonald.

You were listening there to a Gaelic song to help celebrate Gaelic Month. Moving ahead, we're going to have a selection by Joel McLean with Lila Hashin on piano. And Joel's going to open up here with a beautiful tune, Miss Stuart Menzies. A great set of tunes in the key of D.

That was a selection played for you by Joe McMaster. This is David Gillis, and you're listening to Cape Breton Fiddle Tunes, brought to you by Mother Webb's Restaurant in Lower South River. Coming up next, we're going to have a selection by Joan Moores Rankin on the violin, Howie McDonald on piano, Dave McIsaac on guitar, and Jim Morris is going to open up here with his version of Christy Camel.

You're listening there to a great set of tunes played for you by John Morris Rankin. Coming up next, we're going to have a piano solo, and it'll be played for you by Kathy Holly. And Kathy's going to open up here with a really nice tune, Father John McMillan of Bata, Kathy Holly.

You were listening there to a selection of tunes on the piano played for you by Cathy Holly. Coming up next, we're going to have a group of jigs played for you by Billy McPhee. Billy is from Lower River Inhabitants, and he's going to be accompanied on the piano here by Marie McClellan. Billy McPhee.

You are listening there to a selection played for you by Billy McPhee. Moving ahead, we're going to have a selection by Brent O'Coin. And Brent is going to be accompanied on the piano by Mary Jessie McDonald.

You are listening there to a selection played free by Brent O'Coyne. This is David Cullis, and you're listening to Cape Breton Fiddle Tunes, brought to you by Mother Webb's Restaurant in Lower South River. We're going to go now to the Broad Cove concert in 2015. We're going to get Katie McLeod to play a great set of tunes, and Katie will be accompanied on the piano by Betty Lou Beaton.

You were listening there to a selection of tunes played at the Broad Cove Concert in 2015, played for you by Katie McLeod. Coming up next, we're going to have a selection from the same concert, and this time it'll be Douglas Cameron. Douglas will be accompanied on the piano by Ashley McIsaac, and on guitar, Patrick Gillis.

You were listening there to a selection played for you by Douglas Cameron at the 2015 Broadcove concert. Right now we're going to have one more selection from that concert, and it's going to be a group of tunes on the bagpipes, and the pipers will be Kevin DeGaw, Kenneth McKenzie, Keith McDonald, and on guitar, Patrick Gillis, on piano, Alan Doerr, and on drums, Kyle McDonald.

You were listening there to a selection of bagpipe music. Moving ahead here, we're going to have a selection by Winston Fitzgerald. Winston's going to open up here with a tune called James F. Dickey's Delight. He's going to be accompanied on the piano by B.D. Wallace, and on guitar, Estwood Davidson. Winston Fitzgerald.

You're listening there to a selection of tunes played for you by Winston Fitzgerald. This is David Killis. We've come to the end of another program on Cape Breton Fiddle Tunes. I want to thank you for listening, and we'll see you next time. We're going to close the show today with a selection by Wendy McIsaac. Wendy's going to open up with a tune called George I. Taylor. Wendy will be accompanied on the piano by Stephanie Wills, and on guitar, David McIsaac.

0: You've been listening to Cape Breton Fiddle Tunes, brought to you by Mother Webs. Exit 35 off the Trans-Canada Highway, Lower South River. 98.9, nothing but hits, is CJFX Radio, supporting your community since 1943.
1: XFM weather, showers ending this evening. Winds becoming light, low plus 4, but minus 1 in low-lying areas with patchy frost. Tomorrow, a mix of sun and cloud, high temperatures of 10 in the highlands, but 14 in the mainland. And that's your weather from 98.9 XFM.
2: We live in one of the most beautiful places on Earth. From the rocky shores on Peggy's Cove, to the Hopewell Rocks in New Brunswick, all the way up to the Cape Breton Highlands and beyond. We also have a lot of great music. Welcome to Sounds Atlantic on 98.9, nothing but it.
3: Good evening, one and all. It's John LeBlanc in for Paul tonight with 4 hours of great music from all around Atlantic Canada. We've got one of the legends around these parts. Great Big C coming up very shortly, but let's kick it off with Elise Aaron. This is Unstoppable on Sounds Atlantic, 98.9 XFM.

Winter Sleep, that's from their new album Wishing Moon. It's called Stranger Now here on Sounds Atlantic. The band was in New Brunswick and Nova Scotia, did a few dates earlier this month. Now they're out west. They've got some dates in British Columbia, Alberta, Saskatoon, Manitoba, and the end of next month they're going to be in Ontario and probably make their way back for the summer and fall, hopefully. Great Big Sea also in there with Walk on the Moon. This is Lane Hall at the top of the charts.

0: Some new material from Christina Martin. It's called The Breeze. Christina, like many artists, have embraced social media. In fact, she has got her own podcast. 85 episodes and counting. She's been doing it for the last 5 years. It's called A Chat with Heart. And she will talk to musicians, yes, but she'll talk to lots of different artists, people. It's more of about heartfelt conversations, more than talking about the ins and outs of the biz. Lane Hall before that, and top of the charts. We're just getting started, and we're going to find out what's happening over at the DeCoste Center in Pictou. Glenn's in to take care of that as Sounds Atlantic continues.
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5: Sounds Atlantic is on the air Sunday evening. Once again, we are heading off to the DeCoste Entertainment Center in Pictou for our weekly chat. And this week, we say hello and welcome to Katie Gunn, who is now joining us weekly on our program. Hello, Katie.
6: Hi, Glenn. Thanks so much for having me.
5: You're very welcome. Great to have you with us. A busy summer coming up. Of course, you guys are getting ready for a fantastic season. Of course, everything from Celtic music to country legends and comedy, it's all happening at the DeCoste Center.
6: Oh, yeah. We got a little bit of everything this summer. Honestly, we're so excited. And it's really one of our most diverse seasons yet. We've got everything Celtic, country, like you said, comedy, film, folks. There's some family shows. We're really looking forward to it.
5: And, of course, Canada Day kicks off with a great performance as well.
6: Yeah. On July the 1st, we're having the Canada Day Rock Show that we've done in the past year. It's a celebration of Canadian music. And we're going to be featuring local performers that are going to be singing songs like Gord Downie, Shania Twain, Brian Adams, Rush, Stan Rogers, Neil Young. And it's designed to kind of feel like one big summer party here at the DeCoste.
5: Okay, you've got a great songwriter circle coming up as well right after that.
6: Yeah, we have Grammy-winning songwriter Gordy Sampson, who's going to be joining us on July the 2nd. He's doing songs and stories. And people know a lot of the songs that he's written for artists like Carrie Underwood, Luke Bryan, a lot of famous country artists. But this is really a chance for people to sit and hear the stories behind those songs that made it to those top hits directly from Gordy himself. It's going to be a really cool, intimate evening. And, we're looking forward to that one.
5: And, of course, you've got a lot of East Coast flavor throughout the season coming up as well this year.
6: Yeah, we have a lot of local performers that we're incorporating into our program, and it's something that we're really proud of. One of the first ones we have is Khaled Avenue Kitchen Party. It's on July the 7th, and it's going to capture that kind of classic East Coast kitchen session feel with fiddles, dancing, and local talent, of course. And then on July the 8th, we're going to be welcoming comedian and storyteller Lauren Elliott back to the DeCoste, and many Canadians know him from the CBC radio and television show, especially Madly Off in All Directions. And his performances blend a little bit of comedy, music, storytelling, and he's got a really warm, quirky style that really makes the audiences connect with them instantly. And then on July the 9th, we have Cassie and Maggie that are going to return for the classic serenade, they're calling it. And they've been connected to the Decosse since they were kids, and now they're internationally recognized performers. So it's going to be really wonderful to welcome them back here into Pictou and host them.
5: And you're also spotlighting some young Nova Scotia talent this summer as well. Judd Gunning, we all know that name. Of course, he's Dave's son.
6: Yeah, this is a brand new show that we're offering. It's called New Voices, and Judd Gunning is going to be hosting it, where it's going to be showcasing Petra Moriarty, Ella Gunning, Judd's cousin, actually, Lily Gunn, my cousin, and Alora Els from down in the valley. And so there's going to be an evening of singing and songwriting and kind of hearing about how these artists are coming up in the music industry and getting people to see this next generation of East Coast music that's really taking shape here in the Maritimes.
5: And one of the local favorites is a guy they call Crazy Legs. It's Gordy McKeeman and his Rhythm Boys. They are certainly a crowd favorite.
6: Yeah. Gordy McKeeman and the Rhythm Boys, they're coming back July the 16th. And if you've never seen them live, it's one of the most energetic shows that you're going to experience. Like the musicianship, the step dancing, it's bluegrass, country. They honestly bring the house down every time. And Gordy grew up here in Pictou County, and the people may remember him kind of dancing in parades and local concerts before he ending up on the international stage and touring.
5: There's also some strong songwriter-focused shows coming up this summer as well, Katie.
6: Yeah, there is. We have the Gone But Not Forgotten, and it's a tribute to Stan Rogers by the Irish Descendants. It's on July the 21st, and it's going to be celebrating one of Canada's greatest songwriters. And the following night is going to be Dave Gunning, and he's hosting Songs of the Candle alongside acclaimed songwriters from across Canada and beyond. And it's about the songs and the stories and that intimate festival-style songwriter circle atmosphere that audiences really love.
5: And we also have some Acadian music featured this summer as well.
6: Yeah, we do. La Famille Leblanc is going to be joining us on July the 23rd. They're a family group. They're from New Brunswick. Bringing traditional Acadian Celtic music to life through the harmonies and instruments like fiddle, piano, whistle, and it's a warm show that celebrates East Coast culture and family tradition, really. It's going to be really entertaining.
5: Something that we all need to do is have a good laugh, and comedy fans, you've got a great show coming up for them this summer as well.
6: Absolutely. Sid Bassell is going to bring Hot Flash Comedy to the Decosse on July the 28th. She's so relatable, she's sharp, and she's quickly becoming one of the fastest rising comedians in Canada right now. So we're looking forward to having her.
5: And of course, Beatles fans, you probably want to mark this on your calendar for a great tribute to John Lennon.
6: Definitely, yeah. Lennon, A Musical Journey is going to come July 29th. It's a theatrical concert experience, and it's going to be telling John Lennon's story through music and narration. And it was written by the late Roy A. Munro and narrated by John Spider McDonald. It's nostalgic, it's beautiful, and it's performed by all local Pictou County talent as well. So, yeah, we're excited about that show.
5: Also noticed you've got a fascinating film event coming up in August this summer.
6: We do, yeah. On August 4th, we're going to be screening Claretone, and it's a documentary about the rise and the fall of the Canadian electronics company that had really deep ties in Pictou County. And then after the film, there's going to be a live question and answer period with the director, Ron Mann, and the narrator, Nina Monk. So it's going to be a special community event, that one.
5: All right, looking for some legendary East Coast musicians. They are arriving as well this summer. It's going to be a great evening with the J.P. Cormier and friends.
6: Oh, yeah, J.P.'s coming on August the 5th, and he is one of Canada's most multi-instrumentalists and storytellers. And August the 6th, we're going to have the Songs by My Heroes. It's called the Highwaymen Edition, and we're going to be celebrating Johnny Cash, Willie Nelson, Kris Kristofferson, and Waylon Jennings. And it's going to be all local performers as well, including everyone knows Albert Dunewald, Stu Marchand, Scott Discoast, and Mike Chapman.
5: And, of course, there's a celebration of Irish music coming up as well in August at the Decosse Centre.
6: Yeah, the O'Hanlons, Three Generations of Song, is going to be coming August 11th, and it's going to bring together the three generations of one of Nova Scotia's families that are sharing their love of Irish music, and it's going to be a really lively evening that's going to be filled with traditional songs, stories, and kind of that classic East Coast session feel.
5: And there's another songwriter showcase coming in the month of August as well, Katie.
6: Yeah, Songs and Stories with Jim Henman, Lisa Richard, and Dave Carroll is going to take place August the 12th. And it's an intimate evening featuring these three Canadian songwriters that are going to share the music and the stories behind the songs as well. It's a connection between the artist and the audience that really kind of shines in a situation in a show like this one.
5: All right. You've even got a classic Canadian band coming up this summer as well.
6: We do, yes. The Spoons are coming August 13th. And if you grew up listening to Canadian new wave and synth pop, then you definitely are going to know the songs from the Spoons, like Nova Heart and Romantic Traffic. So that's going to be a really big event that people are going to enjoy.
5: All right. There's a family programming event planned for this summer as well in August.
6: Yeah, there is. We're partnering with Theatre Antigonish, and it's for the first time, and we're going to be doing a show. It's called The Biggest Little House in the Forest, and that's on August the 15th. And it's a puppet-based family show about friendship and making room for others, and it's perfect for kids and their families. I know I'm going to be there with my girls.
5: All right. The Celtic music fans, you've got another busy week coming up August 18th. This is going to be an incredible evening as well.
6: Absolutely, yeah. Three of the finest fiddling acts in the Maritimes will be on our stage three nights in a row. It's going to be jam-packed, and it's going to start August the 18th, and it's a summer Cayley featuring Rachel Davis and Darren McMullen from the award-winning group COG. And their music blends the traditional East Coast tunes with original songs and harmonies for like a full Cayley energy. And then on August the 19th, we're going to welcome Baelock, which is one of Cape Breton's most celebrated Celtic groups, known for their really innovative arrangements and high energy performances. And it's rooted in Irish, Scottish, and Cape Breton traditions that are blended there. And then on the 20th, there's going to be Richard Wood. It's a trio, and he's going to be joined by the Zeff Casey Irish Dance Troupe, which is also going to be performing, and it's going to be a really fantastic finale to the whole week.
5: And Katie, wrapping up the summer with a crowd favorite as well, you've got this great show that we've had in the past, Three Pianos.
6: Yeah, we are. We're going to kind of take it out with a bang. August the 27th, Three Pianos featuring Doris Mason, Kim Dunn, and Owen O'Sound Lee. There are three performers and songwriters who've worked with artists like Rita McNeil, Classified, Denny Doherty, and it makes the show so popular in a mix of piano playing, stories, humor, and just the chemistry between the performers. It's fantastic.
5: Okay, Katie, we'll talk about our fall program coming up as well before we wrap up this week.
6: Yeah, we already have several fall shows on sale now, and we're working on our fall program book as we speak, believe it or not. Some people are already thinking about that season and planning their outings and getting into the spirit early, so we're excited to have these incredible summer season and the fall season already in place. So just keep an eye out for that.
5: It sounds like it's going to be a really busy summer and fall, Katie, and if folks want to get tickets and see the full schedule, how can they do that?
6: So you can visit thedacostcenter.ca, or you can call the box office. We're open from 10 to 4, Monday to Friday. You can stop in person. And we really encourage people to book early because several of the shows are going really quickly and people are excited about them. And for the summer, we have a summer cabaret seating, so it limits our seats capacity, but we do have assigned seating in all of our sections, so just for people to be aware of there.
5: All right, Katie, it's been a pleasure speaking with you. Your first time here with us on the program, and did a great job, and we'll chat again next week at the same time.
6: Awesome. Thanks so much for having me, Glenn.
5: You're very welcome. We'll chat again soon. Take care.
7: XFM weather, showers ending this evening, winds becoming light, low plus 4, but minus 1 in low-lying areas with patchy frost. Tomorrow, a mix of sun and cloud, high temperatures of 10 in the highlands, but 14 in the mainland. And that's your weather from 98.9 XFM.

0: That is Cole Rain and January Wine from Sounds Atlantic. They were featured on the East Coast Music Awards showcase stage last week in Sydney, and momentum is building from there. Loveyettes with Cheerleaders, from Kara Kennedy with The Poplars. Do not change the station because you're going to miss out on some Ria May, among other things.
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0: There's a local band called Princess. Caught a Man and Rhea May, along with Frank Cadillac and Hold Me. We're just a quarter of the way into the show. Stick around for Corey Matheson and some Dee Dee Austin on the way on Sounds Atlantic.
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